0: seeking the public's assistance in locating 35-year-old Lauren Goulet. He's currently wanted on outstanding warrants. According to the RCMP, Goulet faces multiple charges, including robbery and possession of a weapon for a dangerous purpose. Police describe Goulet as 6 feet tall, weighing approximately 199 pounds. He has short brown hair and brown eyes. Investigators say he is known to travel throughout northeastern Saskatchewan, including the communities of Melford, Cumberland House, Nipawin, and Hudson Bay. If you see Goulet, do not approach him. Report any sightings of or information about his whereabouts to your local police service or RCMP detachment. You can also submit a tip to Saskatchewan Crime Stoppers. Rainfall across northeast Saskatchewan's improved soil moisture conditions as crops continue to emerge and develop. Most cropland in the region is rated as having adequate moisture, helping support young cereal, pulse, and oilseed crops. However, farmers are dealing with some challenges, including localized flooding, strong winds, and recent heat. Flea beetles and wireworms remain the biggest insect concerns, especially in newly emerged crops. 92% of the crops have been seeded in the northeast region, and with seeding nearly wrapped up, growers are hoping for warm, sunny weather and lighter winds to keep spraying operations on schedule. News on the go, download the Discover Humboldt app.
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0: Game 5 of the Stanley Cup Finals goes tonight as the Carolina Hurricanes and the Vegas Golden Knights are tied up at 2 games apiece. Still some questions on who will start in net for the Hurricanes tonight after Brandon Bussey started Game 4. Head coach for the Hurricanes, Rod Brind'Amour, said that every player is available, including Freddie Anderson, who sat out Game 4 after he was pulled during Game 3. Bussey was in the starters net for the Hurricanes during the morning skate. Even though it's been nearly 2 months since they've been on the ice, the Edmonton Oilers continue to make news. According to reports, defenseman Darnell Nurse has requested a trade and is willing to waive his no-trade clause. Nurse has come under fire in recent years after signing an 8-year contract that pays him over $9 million a season. The defenseman still has 4 years remaining on the deal. The first HCA Senior Girls Flag Football District Championships is in the books, as the St. Brew Crusaders, too, have made history, capturing the first-ever district title. That happened Thursday in Humboldt, defeating a field of 6 teams. The Foam Lake Panthers came up in second as the runner-up. The championship marked the first year senior girls flag football was recognized as an HCA district-sponsored sport. Participation reached a record high this season, with 15 teams from 10 schools competing in the 5-on-5 format. The sport's expected to become an SHSAA exhibition activity next year, with a provincial championship potentially on the horizon. The Central 18U AAA Red Sox will clash with the Saskatoon Diamondbacks tonight at James Cordy Field in Munster. Game time is set for 6:30. So while the Saskatoon Bears are scheduled to be back on the diamond tonight, they head down Highway 11 to meet the Regina Red Sox. The Bears were rained out last night in a matchup against the Medicine Hat Mavericks. And week 2 of the CFL is set for tonight with the Winnipeg Blue Bombers taking on the Hamilton Tiger Cats. Saskatchewan Roughriders will play in their first game of the season on Saturday against the BC Lions.
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0: Tonight, partly cloudy, a 30% chance of showers, a northwest wind at 30, gusts up to 50 kilometers per hour, a low of 8. Tomorrow, mainly cloudy, 30% chance of showers late in the afternoon, a northwest wind at 40, gusts up to 60 kilometers per hour, high of 16. Saturday, sunny, high of 18. Sunday, sunny, high of 22. Monday, sunny with a high of 21. Get the latest forecast at your fingertips. Download the Discover Humboldt app.
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3: 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Tonight, partly cloudy, a 30% chance of showers, a northwest wind at 30, gusts up to 50 kilometers per hour, a low of 8. Tomorrow, mainly cloudy, 30% chance of showers late in the afternoon, a northwest wind at 40, gusting up to 60 kilometers per hour, high of 16. Saturday, sunny, high of 18. Sunday, sunny, high of 22. Monday, sunny with a high of 21.
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3: 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Tonight, partly cloudy, a 30% chance of showers, a northwest wind at 30, gusts up to 50 kilometers per hour, a low of 8. Tomorrow, mainly cloudy, 30% chance of showers late in the afternoon, a northwest wind at 40, gusts up to 60 kilometers per hour, high of 16. Saturday, sunny, high of 18. Sunday, sunny, high of 22. Monday, sunny with a high of 21.
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2: Get the news you need when you need it by downloading the Discover Humboldt app. I'm Blaine Wyland. Here's what's making local news this hour. A major cultural celebration is coming to Humboldt later this month as four organizers team up to host the community partnership Powwow at the Humboldt Uniplex. The June 18th event is being hosted by the Horizon School Division in collaboration with the City of Humboldt, George Gordon First Nation, and Carlton Trail College, and is expected to draw more than 1,000 students. Organizer Brian McNabb says the idea grew out of past National Indigenous People Day celebrations and expanded through community partnerships.
3: In the past few years, Horizon School Division has recognized and held a National Indigenous Peoples Day event here at our office, which involved mainly our office staff, some of our board, and we invited some dignitaries and so forth. And the idea and concept of hosting a powwow, an Indigenous celebration powwow, here in the city of Humboldt sort of came into fruition.
2: The powwow begins at noon in the Elgar Peterson Arena, and the public is invited. A new attraction set to join Humboldt's Canada Day festivities this year. The first Sizzle and Shine car show will take place on Main Street on July 1st, bring together everything from classic cars and hot rods to motorcycles, trucks, and modern vehicles. Organizer Dave Rowe talks about the inspiration for the event.
4: Well, it's, an inspiration based on car shows I've been to elsewhere that become kind of this destination event that brings people to a community and also encourages people to kind of shop locally and certainly to go downtown shop.
2: The show will be centered near Civic Park, and organizers hope it can become an annual Canada Day tradition in Humboldt. The annual Munster Donors' Choice campaign is set to get underway Monday. Grade 7 and 8 students from Munster School will be delivering donation sheets door-to-door throughout the village, while rural residents will receive campaign information by mail. The fundraising appeal allows residents to support 25 organizations, including 10 based in the Munster and Humboldt area. Last year's campaign raised more than $15,500, with nearly two-thirds of the funds staying local. Organizers are thanking volunteers, students, the Village of Munster, the Munster Elks, and board members for helping make the annual campaign possible. A Kelvington woman is celebrating a life-changing lottery win after turning the scratch ticket into a $600,000 prize. Asha Bishop initially thought she had won $10,000 on the bigger spin scratch and win ticket, but later discovered she had also qualified for a spin on the prize wheel. At a live event on June 5th, Bishop watched the wheel land on the top prize, transforming her win into six figures. She says her first priority is her son, along with plans for a vehicle and a family vacation. The winning ticket was purchased at the co-op in Kelvington. News on the go, download the Discover Humboldt app.
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2: Tonight, partly cloudy, a 30% chance of showers, a northwest wind at 30, gusts up to 50 kilometers per hour, a low of 8. Tomorrow, mainly cloudy, 30% chance of showers late in the afternoon, a northwest wind at 40, gusts up to 60 kilometers per hour, high of 16. Saturday, sunny, high of 18. Sunday, sunny, high of 22. Monday, sunny with a high of 21. Get the latest forecast at your fingertips. Download the Discover Humboldt app.
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0: Cloudy, a 30% chance of showers, a northwest wind at 30, gusts up to 50 kilometers per hour, a low of 8. Tomorrow, mainly cloudy, 30% chance of showers late in the afternoon, a northwest wind at 40, gusts up to 60 kilometers per hour, high of 16. Saturday, sunny, high of 18. Sunday, sunny, high of 22. Monday, sunny with a high of 21.
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5: 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Tonight, partly cloudy, a 30% chance of showers, a northwest wind at 30, gusts up to 50 kilometers per hour, a low of 8. Tomorrow, mainly cloudy, 30% chance of showers late in the afternoon, a northwest wind at 40, gusts up to 60 kilometers per hour, high of 16. Saturday, sunny, high of 18. Sunday's sunny, high at 22. Monday's sunny with a high at 21.
6: Highway 368. Highway 16.
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2: 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Here's what's making local news this hour. The organizer of Humboldt's new Sizzle and Shine Car Show are looking for both participants and volunteers ahead of Canada Day. The July 1 event will be held downtown and is welcoming all types of vehicles, with registration available online through the event's Facebook page. Paper registration forms will also be available through Community Leisure Services. Organizer Dave Rose says the goal is to create an event that grows over time and attracts visitors to the city's downtown core.
3: I think we're looking for anything goes. We're just trying to get the event started and, you know, develop its character as we go. Certainly, we're hoping for motorcycles, trucks, new, old, hot-rodded cars that stay close to their original forms. Just everyone's welcome to come, and hopefully car enthusiasts will come out, and hopefully people will pay attention, and we can build it into a yearly event.
2: Sponsors for the show include Colony Motor Products, Discovery Ford, Humboldt Chrysler, Dodge, Jeep, Ram, and Auto Ethics. Humboldt will host what organizers believe is its first community partnership powwow later this month at the Uniplex. The June 18th event will feature Indigenous dancers, singers, and cultural celebrations, with activities taking place in the arena and other parts of the facility. Brian McNabb of the Horizon School Division says the collaboration between the school division, City of Humboldt, George Gordon First Nation, and Carlton Trail College helped bring the idea to life.
4: We then decided, well, we need some partners. Of course, we looked at the City of Humboldt. I attended one of the mayor and council meetings and made a presentation to them. They were really receptive and positive and supportive of the idea. I then looked at George Gordon First Nation and their development corporation. And because we have a long-standing relationship with Carlton Trail Regional College, we bought them on as well. So.
2: Organizers are inviting the public to attend, saying the event offers an opportunity for learning, connection, and cultural celebration. Saskatchewan RCMP is seeking the public's assistance in locating 35-year-old Lauren Goulet, who is currently wanted on outstanding warrants. According to the RCMP, Goulet faces multiple charges, including robbery and possession of a weapon for a dangerous purpose. Police describe Goulet as 6 feet tall, weighing approximately 199 pounds, and short brown hair and brown eyes. Investigators say he is known to travel throughout northeastern Saskatchewan, including the communities of Melford, Cumberland House, Nipawin, and Hudson Bay. If you see Goulet, do not approach him. Report any sightings of or information about his whereabouts to your local police service or RCMP detachment. You can also submit a tip to Saskatchewan Crime Stoppers. Rainfall across northeast Saskatchewan has improved soil moisture conditions as crops continue to emerge and develop. Most cropland in the region is rated as having adequate moisture, helping support young cereal, pulse, and oilseed crops. However, farmers are dealing with some challenges, including localized flooding, strong winds, and recent heat. Flea beetles and wireworms remain the biggest insect concerns, especially in newly emerged crops. 92% of the crops have been seeded in the northeast region, and with seeding nearly wrapped up, growers are hoping for warm, sunny weather and lighter winds to keep spraying operations.

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1: Tonight, partly cloudy, a 30% chance of showers, a northwest wind at 30, gusts up to 50 kilometers per hour, a low of 8. Tomorrow, mainly cloudy, 30% chance of showers late in the afternoon, a northwest wind at 40, gusting up to 60 kilometers per hour, high of 16. Saturday, sunny, high of 18. Sunday, sunny, high of 22. Monday, sunny with a high of 21. Get the latest forecast at your fingertips. Download the Discover Humboldt app.
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7: 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Tonight, partly cloudy, a 30% chance of showers, a northwest wind at 30, gusts up to 50 kilometers per hour, a low of 8. Tomorrow, mainly cloudy, 30% chance of showers late in the afternoon, a northwest wind at 40, gusting up to 60 kilometers per hour, high of 16. Saturday, sunny, high of 18. Sunday, sunny, high of 22. Monday, sunny with a high of 21.
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4: 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Tonight, partly cloudy, a 30% chance of showers, a northwest wind at 30, gusts up to 50 kilometers per hour, a low of 8. Tomorrow, mainly cloudy, 30% chance of showers late in the afternoon, a northwest wind at 40, gusting up to 60 kilometers per hour, high of 16. Saturday, sunny, high of 18. Sunday's sunny, high of 22. Monday's sunny with a high of 21.
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0: 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Humboldt's only crematorium, caring for families since 2003.
1: 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Here's what's making local news this hour. A major cultural celebration is coming to Humboldt later this month as four organizers team up to host the community partnership Powwow at the Humboldt Uniplex. The June 18th event is being hosted by the Horizon School Division in collaboration with the City of Humboldt, George Gordon First Nation, and Carlton Trail College, and is expected to draw more than 1,000 students. Organizer Brian McNabb says the idea grew out of past National Indigenous People Day celebrations and expanded through community partnerships.
2: In the past few years, Horizon School Division has recognized and held a National Indigenous Peoples Day event here at our office, which involved mainly our office staff, some of our board, and we invited some dignitaries and so forth. And the idea and concept of hosting a powwow, an Indigenous celebration powwow, here in the city of Humboldt sort of came into fruition.
1: The powwow begins at noon in the Elgar Peterson Arena, and the public is invited. A new attraction set to join Humboldt's Canada Day festivities this year. The first Sizzle and Shine car show will take place on Main Street on July 1st, bringing together everything from classic cars and hot rods to motorcycles, trucks, and modern vehicles. Organizer Dave Rowe talks about the inspiration for the event.
3: Well, it's, an inspiration based on car shows I've been to elsewhere that have become kind of this destination event that brings people to a community and also encourages people to kind of shop locally and certainly to go downtown and shop.
1: The show will be centered near Civic Park, and organizers hope it can become an annual Canada Day tradition in Humboldt. The annual Munster Donors' Choice campaign is set to get underway Monday. Grades 7 and 8 students from Munster School will be delivering donation sheets door-to-door throughout the village, while rural residents will receive campaign information by mail. The fundraising appeal allows residents to support 25 organizations, including 10 based in the Munster and Humboldt area. Last year's campaign raised more than $15,500, with nearly two-thirds of the funds staying local. Organizers are thanking volunteers, students, the Village of Munster, the Munster Elks, and board members for helping make the annual campaign possible. A Kelvington woman is celebrating a life-changing lottery win after turning the scratch ticket into a $600,000 prize. Asha Bishop initially thought she had won $10,000 on the bigger spin scratch and win ticket, but later discovered she had also qualified for a spin on the prize wheel. At a live event on June 5th, Bishop watched the wheel land on the top prize, transforming her win into six figures. She says her first priority is her son, along with plans for a vehicle and a family vacation. The winning ticket was purchased at the co-op in Kelvington. News on the go, download the Discover Humboldt app.
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1: Tonight, partly cloudy, a 30% chance of showers, a northwest wind at 30, gusts up to 50 kilometers per hour, a low of 8. Tomorrow, mainly cloudy, 30% chance of showers late in the afternoon, a northwest wind at 40, gusts up to 60 kilometers per hour, high of 16. Saturday, sunny, high of 18. Sunday, sunny, high of 22. Monday, sunny with a high of 21. Get the latest forecast at your fingertips. Download the Discover Humboldt app.
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2: 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Tonight, partly cloudy, a 30% chance of showers, a northwest wind at 30, gusts up to 50 kilometers per hour, a low of 8. Tomorrow, mainly cloudy, 30% chance of showers late in the afternoon, a northwest wind at 40, gusting up to 60 kilometers per hour, high of 16. Saturday, sunny, high of 18. Sunday, sunny, high of 22. Monday, sunny with a high of 21.
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8: 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Tonight, partly cloudy, a 30% chance of showers, a northwest wind at 30, gusts up to 50 kilometers per hour, a low of 8. Tomorrow, mainly cloudy, 30% chance of showers late in the afternoon, a northwest

0: Wind at 40, gusting up to 60 kilometers per hour. High of 16. Saturday, sunny, high of 18. Sunday, sunny, high of 22. Monday, sunny with a high of 21.
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6: 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Tonight, partly cloudy, a 30% chance of showers, a northwest wind at 30, gusts up to 50 kilometers per hour, a low of 8. Tomorrow, mainly cloudy, 30% chance of showers late in the afternoon, a northwest wind at 40, gusting up to 60 kilometers per hour, high of 16. Saturday, sunny, high of 18. Sunday, sunny, high of 22. Monday, sunny with a high of 21.
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4: 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Tonight, partly cloudy, a 30% chance of showers, a northwest wind at 30, gusts up to 50 kilometers per hour, a low of 8. Tomorrow, mainly cloudy, 30% chance of showers late in the afternoon, a northwest wind at 40, gusting up to 60 kilometers per hour, high of 16. Saturday, sunny, high of 18. Sunday, sunny, high of 22. Monday, sunny with a high of 21.
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4: 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Tonight, partly cloudy, a 30% chance of showers, a northwest wind at 30, gusts up to 50 kilometers per hour, a low of 8. Tomorrow, mainly cloudy, 30% chance of showers late in the afternoon, a northwest wind at 40, gusts up to 60 kilometers per hour, high of 16. Saturday, sunny, high of 18. Sunday, sunny, high of 22. Monday, sunny with a high of 21.
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5: 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Tonight, partly cloudy, a 30% chance of showers, a northwest wind at 30, gusts up to 50 kilometers per hour, a low of 8. Tomorrow, mainly cloudy, 30% chance of showers late in the afternoon, a northwest wind at 40, gusts up to 60 kilometers per hour, high of 16. Saturday, sunny, high of 18. Sunday's sunny, high at 22. Monday's sunny with a high at 21.
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1: What I got, you'll want it if your boost a lot to handle. 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
8: Overnight, partly cloudy, a 30% chance of showers. The northwest wind at 30, gusting up to 50 kilometers per hour, low of 8. Today, mainly cloudy, 30% chance of showers late in the afternoon. Northwest wind at 40, gusting up to 60 kilometers per hour, and a high of 16. Saturday, sunny, high of 18. Sunday, sunny, high of 22. Monday, sunny, the high 21.
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4: Overnight, partly cloudy, a 30% chance of showers, a northwest wind at 30, gusting up to 50 kilometers per hour, low of 8. Today, mainly cloudy, 30% chance of showers late in the afternoon, northwest.

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2: Overnight, partly cloudy, a 30% chance of showers, a northwest wind at 30, gusting up to 50 kilometers per hour, low of 8. Today, mainly cloudy, 30% chance of showers late in the afternoon, northwest wind at 40, gusting up to 60 kilometers per hour, and a high of 16. Saturday, sunny, high of 18. Sunday, sunny, high of 22. Monday, sunny, the high of 21.
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0: Overnight, partly cloudy, a 30% chance of showers. A northwest wind at 30, gusting up to 50 kilometers per hour, low of 8. Today, mainly cloudy, 30% chance of showers late in the afternoon. Northwest wind at 40, gusting up to 60 kilometers per hour, and a high of 16. Saturday, sunny, high of 18. Sunday, sunny, high of 22. Monday, sunny, the high of 21.
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8: Overnight, partly cloudy, a 30% chance of showers, a northwest wind at 30, gusting up to 50 kilometers per hour, a low of 8. Today, mainly cloudy, 30% chance of showers late in the afternoon, northwest wind at 40, gusting up to 60 kilometers per hour, and a high of 16. Saturday, sunny, high of 18. Sunday, sunny, high of 22. Monday, sunny, the high 21.
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2: Overnight, partly cloudy, a 30% chance of showers, a northwest wind at 30, gusting up to 50 kilometers per hour, low of 8. Today, mainly cloudy, 30% chance of showers late in the afternoon, northwest wind at 40, gusting up to 60 kilometers per hour, and a high of 16. Saturday, sunny, high of 18. Sunday, sunny, high of 22. Monday, sunny, the high of 21.
0: Highway 368, Highway 16.
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5: Today, mainly cloudy, 30% chance of showers late in the afternoon. Northwest wind at 40, gusting up to 60 kilometers per hour, a high of 16. Tonight, mainly cloudy, a 60% chance of showers. Northwest wind at 30, gusting up to 50 kilometers per hour, low of 7. Saturday, sunny with a high of 18. Sunday, sunny, high 22. Monday, sunny with a high 21.
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6: Today, mainly cloudy, 30% chance of showers late in the afternoon. Northwest wind at 40, gusting up to 60 kilometers per hour, a high of 16. Tonight, mainly cloudy, a 60% chance of showers. Northwest wind at 30, gusting up to 50 kilometers per hour, low of 7. Saturday, sunny with a high of 18. Sunday, sunny, high 22. Monday, sunny with a high 21.
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4: Today, mainly cloudy, 30% chance of showers late in the afternoon. Northwest wind at 40, gusts up to 60 kilometers per hour, a high of 16. Tonight, mainly cloudy, a 60% chance of showers. Northwest wind at 30, gusts up to 50 kilometers per hour, low of 7. Saturday, sunny with a high of 18. Sunday, sunny, high 22. Monday, sunny with a high 21.
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0: Discover Humboldt weather.
8: Today, mainly cloudy, 30% chance of showers late in the afternoon. Northwest wind at 40, gusting up to 60 kilometers per hour, a high of 16. Tonight, mainly cloudy, a 60% chance of showers. Northwest wind at 30, gusting up to 50 kilometers per hour, low of 7. Saturday, sunny with a high of 18. Sunday, sunny, high of 22. Monday, sunny with a high of 21.
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2: Today, mainly cloudy, 30% chance of showers late in the afternoon. Northwest wind at 40, gusts up to 60 kilometers per hour, a high of 16. Tonight, mainly cloudy, a 60% chance of showers. Northwest wind at 30, gusts up to 50 kilometers per hour, low of 7. Saturday, sunny with a high of 18. Sunday, sunny, high of 22. Monday, sunny with a high of 21.
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5: Today, mainly cloudy, 30% chance of showers late in the afternoon. Northwest wind at 40, gusting up to 60 kilometers per hour, a high of 16. Tonight, mainly cloudy, a 60% chance of showers. Northwest wind at 30, gusting up to 50 kilometers per hour, low of 7. Saturday, sunny with a high of 18. Sunday, sunny, high of 22. Monday, sunny with a high of 21.
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2: 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Punish IRCMP are seeking further information about an assault investigation that happened on the Muskawakan First Nation earlier on this week. Police were notified of a report of an assault on Wednesday morning at approximately 8:30. Investigation determined an unknown individual or individuals broke into a residence and assaulted an adult male. He was taken to the hospital with injuries described as serious in nature. It's believed the assault occurred sometime between Tuesday night and Wednesday morning. Punish IRCMP is investigating. A new attraction is set to join Humboldt's Canada Day festivities this year. The inaugural Sizzle and Shine car show will take over part of Main Street on July 1st, bringing together everything from classic cars and hot rods to motorcycles, trucks, and modern vehicles. Organizer Dave Rowe talks about the inspiration for the event.
3: Well, it's, an inspiration based on car shows I've been to elsewhere that become kind of this destination event that brings people to a community and also encourages people to kind of shop locally and certainly to go downtown shop.
2: The show will be centered near Civic Park, and organizers hope it can become an annual Canada Day tradition in Humboldt. A major cultural celebration is coming to Humboldt later this month as four organizations team up to host the Community Partnership Powwow at the Humboldt Uniplex. The June 18th event is being hosted by the Horizon School Division in collaboration with the City of Humboldt, George Gordon First Nation, and Carlton Trail College, and is expected to draw more than 1,000 students. Organizer Brian McNabb says the idea grew out of past National Indigenous Peoples Day celebrations and expanded through community partnerships.
4: In the past few years, Horizon School Division has recognized and held a National Indigenous Peoples Day event here at our office, which involved mainly our office staff, some of our board, and we invited some dignitaries and so forth. And the idea and concept of hosting a powwow, an Indigenous celebration powwow, here in the city of Humboldt sort of came into fruition.
2: The powwow begins at noon in the Elger Peterson Arena, and the public is invited. The Pioneer Hotel and Motel in Humboldt celebrated their 60th anniversary. On June 10th, they hosted a barbecue consisting of $6 meals to match the 60 years. All the proceeds collected are going to the SPCA. Co-owner Russell Whitkey speaks about the event.
5: We had a great turnout. We appreciate everyone that came out, being it was a rainy day. A lot of regulars, locals, different people we haven't seen, and there was even people here that were actually here on the opening of the hotel, so that was kind of cool.
2: The hotel opened on June 9, 1966, and has been a staple of the community ever since. The annual Munster Donors' Choice campaign is set to get underway Monday. Grade 7 and 8 students from Munster School will be delivering donation sheets door-to-door throughout the village, while rural residents receive campaign information by mail. The fundraising appeal allows residents to support 25 different organizations, including 10 based in Munster and Humboldt. Last year's campaign raised more than $15,500, with nearly two-thirds of the funds staying local. Organizers are thanking volunteers, students, the Village of Munster, the Munster Elks, and board members for helping make the annual campaign possible. When you see local news happening, tell us. Click on Submit News at discoverhumboldt.com or the Discover Humboldt app.
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2: The inaugural HCAA Senior Girls Flag Football District Championship is in the books, and the St. Brew Crusaders, too, have made history. The Crusaders captured the first ever district title Thursday in Humboldt, defeating a field of six teams. The Foam Lake Panthers finished as runners-up. The championship marked the first year the senior girls' flag football was recognized as an HCAA district-sponsored sport. Participation reached a record high this season with 15 teams from 10 schools competing in the fast-growing 5-on-5 format. The sport is expected to become an SHSAA exhibition activity next year, with a provincial championship potentially on the horizon. In the Richardson Pioneer Men's Fastball League of the North Shore Diamonds in Fishing Lake, the Rosebud AAA Royals bested the Fishing Lake Cubs 10-6 on home runs by Kane Peterson and Caden Armbruster. Peterson got the win on the mound with a complete game pitched. In the second game of the doubleheader, the Royals doubled up the Cubs 14-7 with Mason Swetman pitching the complete game for the win. Another couple out-of-the-park shots from Royals' Dylan Prevost and a response from the Cubs' Josh Pakwichan. Doubleheader coming to the park in Munster this weekend as the Saskatoon Cubs pay a visit to the East Central 18U AAA Red Sox. Opening game is at noon on Sunday. Jordan Staal scored his sixth goal of the series as the Carolina Hurricanes defeated the Vegas Golden Knights 4-2 in Game 5 of the Stanley Cup Final. The Hurricanes now hold a 3-2 series lead and have a chance to win their second Stanley Cup in franchise history in Game 6 on Sunday. The world has come to North America for the FIFA World Cup as play is underway. Inbom Wong scored a goal and set up another as South Korea rallied to defeat the Czech Republic 2-1 in the second match of the 2026 World Cup on Thursday night. Canada opens its World Cup bid today against Bosnia and Herzegovina in Toronto.
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2: Mix of sun and cloud expected today. 30% chance of showers late this afternoon with winds northwest 20 kilometers an hour this morning, increasing to 40 and gusting to 60 near noon. High of 14. Tonight, mainly cloudy, 60% chance of showers. Winds northwest 30, gusting to 50, low of 9. Saturday, clearing skies in the morning, gusty northwest winds, high of 20. Sunday, sunny and a high of 25. Monday, sunny and 22. On Tuesday, increasing cloud with a high of 21. In Humboldt, it's currently 9 degrees. In Watrous, it's 10. 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

0: Justin Bieber, that's Speed Demon. Morning, Sarah Miller here with you on 107.5 Bolt FM. I hope you're enjoying the start to your Friday TGIF. I am so excited that it's Friday. It seems like it has been quite a long week. Are you feeling it? Because I am. Maybe it's because it's been so dreary and we've got lots of rain and moisture, but I'm definitely looking forward to the weekend. We're looking for a high of around 14 degrees today and a chance of some showers once again, but it looks like things turn around as we head into the weekend. Sunny skies for sure on Saturday, Sunday, and Monday. Coming up in the show today, we're going to talk about a few events taking place today and in throughout the weekend. We're going to also talk about our backyard barbecue contest and how you could be winning a backyard party for you and 15 of your friends. Our Father Knows Best contest is getting close to the end as Father's Day is just around the corner. So all of that and more is coming up in the show, as well as we'll talk about our final meal in the field delivery we did last night. It was a blast. Probably one of the best meal in fields I've ever been a part of. So can't wait for that. All of that and more coming up in the show.
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7: 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Mix of sun and cloud with a 30% chance of showers this afternoon. Wind becoming northwest 20 this morning, increasing to 40 and gusting to 60 near noon, high of 14. Tonight, mainly cloudy, good chance of showers, gusty northwest winds, low of 9. On Saturday,

0: Clearing skies in the morning with gusty northwest winds and a high of 20. Sunday, sunny and 25. Sunshine on Monday and 22. Increasing cloud expected for Tuesday with a high of 21.
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Miley Cyrus, that's Flowers. 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We're having some fun as we are taking your entries to win a backyard barbecue party for you and 15 of your friends. I'll tell you more about it after this. It's Charlie Puth and One Call Away.

0: Charlie Puth in One Call Away. Good morning. We're kicking the day off right. We're looking for a high of 14 degrees today. And, well, the weekend looks to be pretty warm, so that's nice. Our backyard barbecue contest is a chance for you and 15 of your friends to celebrate with a delicious meal from Mulligan's Grill and a patio set from Watchers Home Hardware. 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
1: 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Punish IRCMP are seeking further information about an assault investigation that happened on the Musqueam First Nation earlier on this week. Police were notified of a report of an assault on Wednesday morning at approximately 8:30. Investigation determined an unknown individual or individuals broke into a residence and assaulted an adult male. He was taken to the hospital with injuries described as serious in nature. It's believed the assault occurred sometime between Tuesday night and Wednesday morning. Punish IRCMP is investigating. A new attraction is set to join Humboldt's Canada Day festivities this year. The inaugural Sizzle and Shine car show will take over part of Main Street on July 1st, bringing together everything from classic cars and hot rods to motorcycles, trucks, and modern vehicles. Organizer Dave Rowe talks about the inspiration for the event.
2: Well, it's, I guess, an inspiration based on car shows.

0: have been to elsewhere that become kind of this destination event that brings people to a community and also encourages people to kind of shop locally and certainly to go downtown and shop.
1: The show will be centered near Civic Park, and organizers hope it can become an annual Canada Day tradition in Humboldt. A major cultural celebration is coming to Humboldt later this month as four organizations team up to host the Community Partnership Powwow at the Humboldt Uniplex. The June 18th event is being hosted by the Horizon School Division in collaboration with the City of Humboldt, George Gordon First Nation, and Carlton Trail College, and is expected to draw more than 1,000 students. Organizer Brian McNabb says the idea grew out of past National Indigenous Peoples Day celebrations and expanded through community partnerships.
2: In the past few years, Horizon School Division has recognized and held a National Indigenous Peoples Day event here at our office, which involved mainly our office staff, some of our board, and we invited some dignitaries and so forth. And the idea and concept of hosting a powwow, an Indigenous celebration powwow, here in the city of Humboldt sort of came into fruition.
1: The powwow begins at noon in the Elger Peterson Arena, and the public is invited. The Pioneer Hotel and Motel in Humboldt celebrated their 60th anniversary. On June 10th, they hosted a barbecue consisting of $6 meals to match the 60 years. All the proceeds collected are going to the SPCA. Co-owner Russell Whitkey speaks about the event.
3: We had a great turnout. We appreciate everyone that came out. Being it was a rainy day, a lot of regulars, locals, different people we haven't seen, and there was even people here that were actually here on the opening of the hotel, so that was kind of cool.
1: The hotel opened on June 9th, 1966, and has been a staple of the community ever since. The annual Munster Donors' Choice campaign is set to get underway Monday. Grade 7 and 8 students from Munster School will be delivering donation sheets door-to-door throughout the village, while rural residents receive campaign information by mail. The fundraising appeal allows residents to support 25 different organizations, including 10 based in Munster and Humboldt. Last year's campaign raised more than $15,500, with nearly two-thirds of the funds staying local. Organizers are thanking volunteers, students, the Village of Munster, the Munster Elks, and board members for helping make the annual campaign possible. When you see local news happening, tell us. Click on Submit News at discoverhumboldt.com or the Discover Humboldt app.
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1: The inaugural HCAA Senior Girls Flag Football District Championship is in the books, and the St. Brew Crusaders, too, have made history. The Crusaders captured the first-ever district title Thursday in Humboldt, defeating a field of six teams. The Foam Lake Panthers finished as runners-up. The championship marked the first year the senior girls' flag football was recognized as an HCAA district-sponsored sport. Participation reached a record high this season with 15 teams from 10 schools competing in the fast-growing 5-on-5 format. The sport is expected to become an SHSAA exhibition activity next year, with a provincial championship potentially on the horizon. In the Richardson Pioneer Men's Fastball League of the North Shore Diamonds in Fishing Lake, the Rosebud AAA Royals bested the Fishing Lake Cubs 10-6 on home runs by Kane Peterson and Caden Armbruster. Peterson got the win on the mound with a complete game pitched. In the second game of the doubleheader, the Royals doubled up the Cubs 14-7, with Mason Swetman pitching the complete game for the win. Another couple out-of-the-park shots from Royals' Dylan Prevost and a response from the Cubs' Josh Pakwichan. Doubleheader coming to the park in Munster this weekend as the Saskatoon Cubs pay a visit to the East Central 18U AAA Red Sox. Opening game is at noon on Sunday. Jordan Stahl scored his sixth goal of the series as the Carolina Hurricanes defeated the Vegas Golden Knights 4-2 in Game 5 of the Stanley Cup Final. The Hurricanes now hold a 3-2 series lead and have a chance to win their second Stanley Cup in franchise history in Game 6 on Sunday. The world has come to North America for the FIFA World Cup.

0: play is underway. Inbom Wong scored a goal and set up another as South Korea rallied to defeat the Czech Republic 2-1 in the second match of the 2026 World Cup on Thursday night. Canada opens its World Cup bid today against Bosnia and Herzegovina in Toronto.
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0: Mix of sun and cloud expected today. 30% chance of showers late this afternoon with winds northwest 20 kilometers an hour this morning, increasing to 40 and gusting to 60 near noon. High of 14. Tonight, mainly cloudy, 60% chance of showers. Winds northwest 30, gusting to 50, low of 9. Saturday, clearing skies in the morning, gusty northwest winds, high of 20. Sunday, sunny and a high of 25. Monday, sunny and 22. On Tuesday, increasing cloud with a high of 21. In Humboldt, it's currently 9 degrees. In Watrous, it's 10. 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

Dua Lipa with Houdini, Humboldt Radio Station, 107.5, Bolt FM. Good morning. I hope you're enjoying your day so far. We're looking for a high of 14 today and a chance of some showers. Definitely a cooler day. There's a car bingo coming up. I'll let you know when and where after this. It's Coleman Hell and Two Heads. There must be

0: Coleman Hell, that's two heads. Good morning. You've landed on Bolt FM. I'm Sarah Miller. We're looking for a high of 14 degrees today. There is another opportunity for a car bingo. It's that time of year. And if you're looking to attend, all you have to do is head on out to St. Gregor on Monday, and you can join in on the fun. The details are online at discoverhumboldt.com. It is taking place at the church parking lot, and the gates open at 6:15. Bingo starts at 6:45 sharp. Don't be late. Head on out to St. Gregor on Monday evening for another round of car bingo.
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4: 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Mix of sun and cloud with a 30% chance of showers this afternoon. Wind becoming northwest 20 this morning, increasing to 40 and gusting to 60 near noon, high of 14. Tonight, mainly cloudy, good chance of showers, gusty northwest winds, low of 9. On Saturday, clearing skies in the morning with gusty northwest winds and a high of 20. Sunday, sunny and 25, sunshine on Monday and 22. Increasing cloud expected for Tuesday with a high of 21.
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2: 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Rainfall across northeast Saskatchewan has improved soil moisture conditions as crops continue to emerge and develop. Most cropland in the region is rated as having adequate moisture, helping support young cereal, pulse, and oilseed crops. However, farmers are also dealing with some challenges, including localized flooding, strong winds, and recent heat. Flea beetles and wireworms remain the biggest insect concerns, particularly in newly emerged crops. With seeding nearly wrapped up, growers are hoping for warm, sunny weather and lighter winds to keep spraying operations on schedule. Punishai RCMP are asking the public for assistance as they continue to investigate a serious assault that took place on Musqueam First Nation earlier this week. Officers received a report of the incident at approximately 8:30 a.m. on Wednesday. According to investigators, one or more unidentified suspects entered a residence and assaulted an adult male. The victim sustained serious injuries and was transported to hospital for treatment. Police believe the assault occurred sometime between Tuesday evening and Wednesday morning. The investigation remains ongoing. The organizer of Humboldt's new Sizzle and Shine car show is looking for both participants and volunteers ahead of Canada Day. The July 1st event will be held downtown and is welcoming all types of vehicles, with registration available online through the event's Facebook page. Paper registration forms are also available through Community Leisure Services. Organizer Dave Rowe says the goal is to create an event that grows over time and attracts visitors to the downtown core.
3: I think we're looking for anything goes. We're just trying to get the event started and, you know, develop its character as we go. Certainly, we're hoping for motorcycles, trucks, new, old, hot-rodded, cars that stay close to their original forms. Just everyone's welcome to come, and hopefully car enthusiasts will come out, and hopefully people will pay attention, and we can build it into a yearly event.
2: Sponsors for the inaugural show include Colony Motor Products, Discovery Ford, Humboldt Chrysler Dodge Jeep Ram, and Auto Ethics. Humboldt will host what organizers believe is its first community partnership powwow later this month at the Uniplex. The June 18th event will feature Indigenous dancers, singers, and cultural celebrations, with activities taking place in the arena and other parts of the facility. Brian McNabb of Horizon School Division says the collaboration between the school division, City of Humboldt, George Gordon First Nation, and Carlton Trail College helped bring the idea to life.
4: We then decided, well, we need some partners. Of course, we looked at the City of Humboldt. I attended one of the mayor and council meetings and made a presentation to them. They were really receptive and positive and supportive of the idea. Looked at George Gordon First Nation and their development corporation. And because we have a longstanding relationship with Carlton Trail Regional College, we bought them on as well. So,
2: organizers are inviting the public to attend, saying the event offers an opportunity for learning, connection, and cultural celebration. In celebration of their 60 years in business, the Pioneer Hotel hosted a barbecue on June 10th. They had $6 meals available to match the 60 years, as well as prizes all week, and the proceeds all went to the SPCA. Co-owner Russell Whitkey tells us how the Pioneer serves Humboldt and the surrounding area.
5: A lot of regulars. 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
2: The hotel opened on June 9th in 1966 and has been a staple in the community ever since. 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
2: The inaugural HCAA Senior Girls Flag Football District Championship is in the books, and the St. Brew Crusaders, too, have made history. The Crusaders captured the first ever district title Thursday in Humboldt, defeating a field of six teams. The Foam Lake Panthers finished as runners-up. The championship marked the first year the senior girls' flag football was recognized as an HCAA district-sponsored sport. Participation reached a record high this season with 15 teams from 10 schools competing in the fast-growing 5-on-5 format. The sport is expected to become an SHSAA exhibition activity next year, with a provincial championship potentially on the horizon. In the Richardson Pioneer Men's Fastball League of the North Shore Diamonds in Fishing Lake, the Rosebud AAA Royals bested the Fishing Lake Cubs 10-6 on home runs by Kane Peterson and Caden Armbruster. Peterson got the win on the mound with a complete game pitched. In the second game of the doubleheader, the Royals doubled up the Cubs 14-7 with Mason Swetman pitching the complete game for the win. Another couple out-of-the-park shots from Royals' Dylan Prevost and a response from the Cubs' Josh Pakwichan. Doubleheader coming to the park in Munster this weekend as the Saskatoon Cubs pay a visit to the East Central 18U AAA Red Sox. Opening game is at noon on Sunday. Jordan Stahl scored his sixth goal of the series as the Carolina Hurricanes defeated the Vegas Golden Knights 4-2 in Game 5 of the Stanley Cup Final. The Hurricanes now hold a 3-2 series lead and have a chance to win their second Stanley Cup in franchise history in Game 6 on Sunday. The world has come to North America for the FIFA World Cup as play is underway. Inbom Wong scored a goal and set up another as South Korea rallied to defeat the Czech Republic 2-1 in the second match of the 2026 World Cup on Thursday night. Canada opens its World Cup bid today against Bosnia and Herzegovina in Toronto.
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2: We should see a mix of sun and cloud today with a 30% chance of showers late in the afternoon. Wind northwest 20 this morning, increasing to 40 and gusting to 60 near noon, high of 14. Tonight, mainly cloudy, a 60% chance of showers, low of 9. Saturday, clearing in the morning, gusty northwest winds, high of 20. Sunday, sunny and 25. Sunshine on Monday with a high of 22. And Tuesday, increasing cloud with a high of 21. In Humboldt, it's 9 degrees. In Watrous, it's 10. 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
1: Madonna with Sabrina Carpenter. That's Bring Your Love. Good morning. Sarah Miller here with you on 107.5 Bolt FM. 7:12, and we're looking for a high of 14 degrees today. A chance of some showers. Last night was our final meal in the field delivery for spring. We were out in the Middle Lake area with the Deborah Hoskey family, and what a fantastic time it was. I got to go and see some cows. I haven't been around cows for so many years, so they probably think I was absolutely nuts. I was so excited to go and see them. I grew up with cows, and I got to pet some, so I made my night. You can check out the great video we have up online at discoverhumboldt.com. You know, wonderful family. They welcomed us in, and it was just like sitting around the family at the kitchen table back when I was growing up. So it was a fantastic night, meal in the field. If you didn't get a chance to enter in for the spring season, don't worry. 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So just keep your eyes on discoverhumboldt.com. You can go and check out that video and story right now. It's posted online.
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0: details on the Discover Humboldt Events page. Mix of sun and cloud with a 30% chance of showers this afternoon. Wind becoming northwest 20 this morning, increasing to 40 and gusting to 60 near noon, high of 14. Tonight, mainly cloudy, good chance of showers, gusty northwest winds, low of 9. On Saturday, clearing skies in the morning with gusty northwest winds and a high of 20. Sunday, sunny and 25. Sunshine on Monday and 22. Increasing cloud expected for Tuesday with a high of 21.
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0: I've got.
1: Benson Boone and Beautiful Things. Good morning. St. Mary's Villa is putting together a yard sale. I'll tell you more about it after this. It's Pompeii. Keep it here on Bolt FM.

0: Pompeii. Good morning. Sarah Miller here with you on 107.5 Bolt FM. Thanks for starting your day with me. St. Mary's Villa has a recreation yard sale starting today and running until Sunday. From 8 until 5, it's going to be in the outer gazebo courtyard. And they are going to also be having a bake sale along with it only on Saturday. There's going to be a draw for a gift basket at the end of the day on Sunday. Anyone that purchases something can put their name in for a draw. And all the proceeds are going to their recreation program. 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There's no price tags unless it's a specific item. Everything is by donation. 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
1: 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Rainfall across northeast Saskatchewan has improved soil moisture conditions as crops continue to emerge and develop. Most cropland in the region is rated as having adequate moisture, helping support young cereal, pulse, and oilseed crops. However, farmers are also dealing with some challenges, including localized flooding, strong winds, and recent heat. Flea beetles and wireworms remain the biggest insect concerns, particularly in newly emerged crops. With seeding nearly wrapped up, growers are hoping for warm, sunny weather and lighter winds to keep spraying operations on schedule. Punish IRCMP are asking the public for assistance as they continue to investigate a serious assault that took place on Musqueam First Nation earlier this week. Officers received a report of the incident at approximately 8:30 a.m. on Wednesday. According to investigators, one or more unidentified suspects entered a residence and assaulted an adult male. The victim sustained serious injuries and was transported to hospital for treatment. Police believe the assault occurred sometime between Tuesday evening and Wednesday morning. The investigation remains ongoing. The organizer of Humboldt's new Sizzle and Shine Car Show is looking for both participants and volunteers ahead of Canada Day. The July 1st event will be held downtown and is welcoming all types of vehicles, with registration available online through the event's Facebook page. Paper registration forms are also available through Community Leisure Services. Organizer Dave Rowe says the goal is to create an event that grows over time and attracts visitors to the downtown core.
2: I think we're looking for anything goes. We're just trying to get the event started and, you know, develop its character as we go. Certainly, we're hoping for motorcycles, trucks, new, old, hot-rodded cars that stay close to their original forms. Just everyone's welcome to come, and hopefully car enthusiasts will come out, and hopefully people will pay attention, and we can build it into a yearly event.
1: Sponsors for the inaugural show include Colony Motor Products, Discovery Ford, Humboldt Chrysler Dodge Jeep Ram, and Auto Ethics. Humboldt will host what organizers believe is its first community partnership powwow later this month at the Uniplex. The June 18th event will feature Indigenous dancers, singers, and cultural celebrations, with activities taking place in the arena and other parts of the facility. Brian McNabb of Horizon School Division says the collaboration between the school division, City of Humboldt, George Gordon First Nation, and Carlton Trail College helped bring the idea to life.
3: We then decided, well, we need some partners. Of course, we looked at the City of Humboldt. I attended one of the mayor and council meetings and made a presentation to them. They were really receptive and positive and supportive of the idea. I then looked at George Gordon First Nation and their development corporation. And because we have a longstanding relationship with Carlton Trail Regional College, we bought them on as well. So,
1: organizers are inviting the public to attend, saying the event offers an opportunity for learning, connection, and cultural celebration. In celebration of their 60 years in business, the Pioneer Hotel hosted a barbecue on June 10th. They had $6 meals available to match the 60 years, as well as prizes all week, and the proceeds all went to the SPCA.

0: Ape. Co-owner Russell Whitkey tells us how the Pioneer serves Humboldt and the surrounding area.
1: A lot of regulars. 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
0: The hotel opened on June 9th in 1966 and has been a staple in the community ever since. When you see local news happening, tell us. 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
0: The inaugural HCAA Senior Girls Flag Football District Championship is in the books, and the St. Brude Crusaders, too, have made history. The Crusaders captured the first-ever district title Thursday in Humboldt, defeating a field of six teams. The Foam Lake Panthers finished as runners-up. The championship marked the first year the Senior Girls Flag Football was recognized as an HCAA district-sponsored sport. Participation reached a record high this season with 15 teams from 10 schools competing in the fast-growing 5-on-5 format. The sport is expected to become an SHSAA exhibition activity next year with a provincial championship potentially on the horizon. In the Richardson Pioneer Men's Fastball League of the North Shore Diamonds in Fishing Lake, the Rosebud AAA Royals bested the Fishing Lake Cubs 10-6 on home runs by Kane Peterson and Caden Armbruster. Peterson got the win on the mound with a complete game pitched. In the second game of the doubleheader, the Royals doubled up the Cubs 14-7 with Mason Swetman pitching the complete game for the win. Another couple out-of-the-park shots from Royals' Dylan Prevost and a response from the Cubs' Josh Pakwichan. Doubleheader coming to the park in Munster this weekend as the Saskatoon Cubs pay a visit to the East Central 18U AAA Red Sox. Opening game is at noon on Sunday. Jordan Stahl scored his sixth goal of the series as the Carolina Hurricanes defeated the Vegas Golden Knights 4-2 in Game 5 of the Stanley Cup Final. The Hurricanes now hold a 3-2 series lead and have a chance to win their second Stanley Cup in franchise history in Game 6 on Sunday. The world has come to North America for the FIFA World Cup as play is underway. Inbom Wong scored a goal and set up another as South Korea rallied to defeat the Czech Republic 2-1 in the second match of the 2026 World Cup on Thursday night. Canada opens its World Cup bid today against Bosnia and Herzegovina in Toronto.
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0: We should see a mix of sun and cloud today with a 30% chance of showers late in the afternoon. Wind northwest 20 this morning, increasing to 40 and gusting to 60 near noon, high of 14. Tonight, mainly cloudy, a 60% chance of showers, low of 9. Saturday, clearing in the morning, gusty northwest winds, high of 20. Sunday, sunny and 25. Sunshine on Monday with a high of 22. And Tuesday, increasing cloud with a high of 21. In Humboldt, it's 9 degrees. In Watrous, it's 10. 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

0: 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However your day's starting, I'm glad you're hanging out with me and TGIF. It is Friday. We got some birthdays to announce. 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
0: Birthdays, anniversaries, engagement greetings on the air. Are you celebrating something special today? Well, if you are, you're sharing it with some pretty famous people, including Will Hornet. You might recognize the name. He's an American actor. Ghost in the Machine, The Sandlot. Adriana Lima, Brazilian supermodel from Victoria's Secret, from Brazil. Chris Young. And looking at some local birthdays, we have a big shout out going out to Nancy Kosakowski. Happy birthday, Mom, from your favorite daughter. We won't say which one. Happy birthday going out to Nancy. Get your greetings in online at discoverhumboldt.com. You'll get entered in to win that Humboldt Sobeys celebration cake. We draw for that every Friday.
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6: 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Mix of sun and cloud with a 30% chance of showers this afternoon. Wind becoming northwest 20 this morning, increasing to 40 and gusting to 60 near noon, high of 14. Tonight, mainly cloudy, good chance of showers, gusty northwest winds, low of 9. On Saturday, clearing skies in the morning with gusty northwest winds and a high of 20. Sunday, sunny and 25, sunshine on Monday and 22. Increasing cloud expected for Tuesday with a high of 21.
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Alex Warren and Fever Dream. Good morning. I'm Sarah Miller. Thanks for choosing Bolt FM to start your day. We're looking for a high of 14 degrees today. Father's Day is just around the corner, and if you haven't got Dad a gift yet, perhaps you want to enter in for Father Knows Best. 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If you have the best dad advice, give us a call, shoot us a text, 306-682-0107, or head on over to discoverhumboldt.com and fill out the entry form. Share your advice with us, and we could be giving you a call saying congratulations, you won a prize to give to Dad. Prizes from The Brick. 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We've got prizes from Modern Meat. 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More music here for you. This is Charlotte Carden. It's The Way We Touch. Keep it here. It's Bolt FM.

0: Charlotte Cardin, The Way We Touch. I'm Sarah Miller. Thanks for joining me today. I hope you're having a fantastic start to your Friday. Lots of things taking place this weekend, but today you can head on out to South 20 as they are having a barbecue. You can join them on this barbecue with the proceeds going towards the Humboldt Community Soup Kitchen. A hamburger and a pop for $10. You can get an extra patty for $2. And rain or shine, they're going to be putting this on. So head on out to South 20 today starting at 11:30 to join in on the barbecue and support the Humboldt Soup Kitchen.
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2: 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Punish IRCMP are seeking further information about an assault investigation that happened on the Muskawakan First Nation earlier on this week. Police were notified of a report of an assault on Wednesday morning at approximately 8:30. Investigation determined an unknown individual or individuals broke into a residence and assaulted an adult male. He was taken to the hospital with injuries described as serious in nature. It's believed the assault occurred sometime between Tuesday night and Wednesday morning. Punish IRCMP is investigating. A new attraction is set to join Humboldt's Canada Day festivities this year. The inaugural Sizzle and Shine car show will take over part of Main Street on July 1st, bringing together everything from classic cars and hot rods to motorcycles, trucks,

0: trucks and modern vehicles. Organizer Dave Rowe talks about the inspiration for the event.
1: Well, it's, I guess, an inspiration based on car shows I've been to elsewhere that have become kind of this destination event that brings people to a community and also encourages people to kind of shop locally and certainly to go downtown and shop.
0: The show will be centered near Civic Park, and organizers hope it can become an annual Canada Day tradition in Humboldt. A major cultural celebration is coming to Humboldt later this month as four organizations team up to host the Community Partnership Powwow at the Humboldt Uniplex. The June 18th event is being hosted by the Horizon School Division in collaboration with the City of Humboldt, George Gordon First Nation, and Carlton Trail College, and is expected to draw more than 1,000 students. Organizer Brian McNabb says the idea grew out of past National Indigenous Peoples Day celebrations and expanded through community partnerships.
2: In the past few years, Horizon School Division has recognized and held a National Indigenous Peoples Day event here at our office, which involved mainly our office staff, some of our board, and we invited some dignitaries and so forth. And the idea and concept of hosting a powwow, an Indigenous celebration powwow, here in the city of Humboldt sort of came into fruition.
0: The powwow begins at noon in the Elger Peterson Arena, and the public is invited. The Pioneer Hotel and Motel in Humboldt celebrated their 60th anniversary. On June 10th, they hosted a barbecue consisting of $6 meals to match the 60 years. All the proceeds collected are going to the SPCA. Co-owner Russell Whitkey speaks about the event.
3: We had a great turnout. We appreciate everyone that came out. Being it was a rainy day, a lot of regulars, locals, different people we haven't seen, and there was even people here that were actually here on the opening of the hotel, so that was kind of cool.
0: The hotel opened on June 9th, 1966, and has been a staple of the community ever since. The annual Munster Donors' Choice campaign is set to get underway Monday. Grade 7 and 8 students from Munster School will be delivering donation sheets door-to-door throughout the village, while rural residents receive campaign information by mail. The fundraising appeal allows residents to support 25 different organizations, including 10 based in Munster and Humboldt. Last year's campaign raised more than $15,500, with nearly two-thirds of the funds staying local. Organizers are thanking volunteers, students, the Village of Munster, the Munster Elks, and board members for helping make the annual campaign possible. When you see local news happening, tell us. Click on Submit News at discoverhumboldt.com or the Discover Humboldt app.
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0: The inaugural HCAA Senior Girls Flag Football District Championship is in the books, and the St. Brew Crusaders, too, have made history. The Crusaders captured the first-ever district title Thursday in Humboldt, defeating a field of six teams. The Foam Lake Panthers finished as runners-up. The championship marked the first year the senior girls' flag football was recognized as an HCAA district-sponsored sport. Participation reached a record high this season with 15 teams from 10 schools competing in the fast-growing 5-on-5 format. The sport is expected to become an SHSAA exhibition activity next year, with a provincial championship potentially on the horizon. In the Richardson Pioneer Men's Fastball League of the North Shore Diamonds in Fishing Lake, the Rosebud AAA Royals bested the Fishing Lake Cubs 10-6 on home runs by Kane Peterson and Caden Armbruster. Peterson got the win on the mound with a complete game pitched. In the second game of the doubleheader, the Royals doubled up the Cubs 14-7, with Mason Swetman pitching the complete game for the win. Another couple out-of-the-park shots from Royals' Dylan Prevost and a response from the Cubs' Josh Pakwichan. Doubleheader coming to the park in Munster this weekend as the Saskatoon Cubs pay a visit to the East Central 18U AAA Red Sox. Opening game is at noon on Sunday. Jordan Stahl scored his sixth goal of the series as the Carolina Hurricanes defeated the Vegas Golden Knights 4-2 in Game 5 of the Stanley Cup Final. The Hurricanes now hold a 3-2 series lead and have a chance

0: to win their second Stanley Cup in franchise history in Game 6 on Sunday. The world has come to North America for the FIFA World Cup as play is underway. Inbom Wong scored a goal and set up another as South Korea rallied to defeat the Czech Republic 2-1 in the second match of the 2026 World Cup on Thursday night. Canada opens its World Cup bid today against Bosnia and Herzegovina in Toronto.
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0: We should see a mix of sun and cloud today with a 30% chance of showers late in the afternoon. Wind northwest 20 this morning, increasing to 40 and gusting to 60 near noon, high of 14. Tonight, mainly cloudy, a 60% chance of showers, low of 9. Saturday, clearing in the morning, gusty northwest winds, high of 20. Sunday, sunny and 25. Sunshine on Monday with a high of 22. And Tuesday, increasing cloud with a high of 21. 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

0: Harry Styles with American Girls. I'm Sarah Miller. Thanks for joining me today. An opportunity for you to try your hand at beading with a workshop taking place tomorrow. Jennifer Fitzpatrick joins us with the details.
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12: 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Mix of sun and cloud with a 30% chance of showers this afternoon. Wind becoming northwest 20 this morning, increasing to 40 and gusting to 60 near noon, high of 14. Tonight, mainly cloudy, good chance of showers, gusty northwest winds, low of 9. On Saturday, clearing skies in the morning with gusty northwest winds and a high of 20. Sunday, sunny and 25. Sunshine on Monday and 22. Increasing cloud expected for Tuesday with a high of 21.
11: From pancake breakfasts to park cleanups, Sarah's waking up with the community on the Bolt Breakfast Show.

Billie Eilish and Birds of a Feather. I'm Sarah Miller. Thanks for joining me today. I hope you're having a great Friday. We're looking for a high of 14 degrees today and a chance of some showers. It is a busy weekend and lots of schools are celebrating graduation. We'll talk a little bit more about that after this. It's Maroon 5 with Love Somebody. Keep it right here on Bolt FM.

0: Maroon 5 with Love Somebody. Good morning, Sarah here with you on 107.5 Bolts FM. Hope you're kicking the day off right. It's 8:21 and we're looking for a high of 14 degrees. Graduation weekend for lots of schools. A big shout out to Bruno, Englefeld, Foam Lake, Humboldt, Imperial, Kelvington, Lanigan, Munster, Raymore, Rose Valley, St. Brew, the Three Lakes School, Waka, William Derby, and Wynyard, as they are all celebrating their graduates today. Congratulations to those graduating from grade 12, and congratulations on all your accomplishments, and good luck in the future. You can see our graduation page online at discoverhumboldt.com and see some of the graduates from the schools in the area. And again, a big shout out to all of those students who are wrapping things up and looking forward to their future.
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1: 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Punish IRCMP are seeking further information about an assault investigation that happened on the Musqueam First Nation earlier on this week. Police were notified of a report of an assault on Wednesday morning at approximately 8:30. Investigation determined an unknown individual or individuals broke into a residence and assaulted an adult male. He was taken to the hospital with injuries described as serious in nature. It's believed the assault occurred sometime between Tuesday night and Wednesday morning. Punish IRCMP is investigating. A new attraction is set to join Humboldt's Canada Day festivities this year. The inaugural Sizzle and Shine car show will take over part of Main Street on July 1st, bringing together everything from classic cars and hot rods to motorcycles, trucks, and modern vehicles. Organizer Dave Rowe talks about the inspiration for the event.
2: Well, it's, an inspiration based on car shows I've been to elsewhere that become kind of this destination event that brings people to a community and also encourages people to kind of shop locally and certainly to go downtown shop.
1: The show will be centered near Civic Park, and organizers hope it can become an annual Canada Day tradition in Humboldt. A major cultural celebration is coming to Humboldt later this month as four organizations team up to host the Community Partnership Powwow at the Humboldt Uniplex. The June 18th event is being hosted by the Horizon School Division in collaboration with the City of Humboldt, George Gordon First Nation, and Carlton Trail College, and is expected to draw more than 1,000 students. Organizer Brian McNabb says the idea grew out of past National Indigenous Peoples Day

0: celebrations and expanded through community partnerships.
1: In the past few years, Horizon School Division has recognized and held a National Indigenous Peoples Day event here at our office, which involved mainly our office staff, some of our board, and we invited some dignitaries and so forth. And the idea and concept of hosting a powwow, an Indigenous celebration powwow, here in the city of Humboldt sort of came into fruition.
0: The powwow begins at noon in the Elger Peterson Arena, and the public is invited. The Pioneer Hotel and Motel in Humboldt celebrated their 60th anniversary. On June 10th, they hosted a barbecue consisting of $6 meals to match the 60 years. All the proceeds collected are going to the SPCA. Co-owner Russell Whitke speaks about the event.
2: We had a great turnout. We appreciate everyone that came out, being it was a rainy day. A lot of regulars, locals, different people we haven't seen, and there was even people here that were actually here on the opening of the hotel, so that was kind of cool.
0: The hotel opened on June 9th, 1966, and has been a staple of the community ever since. The annual Munster Donors' Choice campaign is set to get underway Monday. Grade 7 and 8 students from Munster School will be delivering donation sheets door-to-door throughout the village, while rural residents receive campaign information by mail. The fundraising appeal allows residents to support 25 different organizations, including 10 based in Munster and Humboldt. Last year's campaign raised more than $15,500, with nearly two-thirds of the funds staying local. Organizers are thanking volunteers, students, the Village of Munster, the Munster Elks, and board members for helping make the annual campaign possible. When you see local news happening, tell us. Click on Submit News at discoverhumboldt.com or the Discover Humboldt app.
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0: The inaugural HCAA Senior Girls Flag Football District Championship is in the books, and the St. Brew Crusaders, too, have made history. The Crusaders captured the first-ever district title Thursday in Humboldt, defeating a field of six teams. The Foam Lake Panthers finished as runners-up. The championship marked the first year the senior girls' flag football was recognized as an HCAA district-sponsored sport. Participation reached a record high this season, with 15 teams from 10 schools competing in the fast-growing 5-on-5 format. The sport is expected to become an SHSAA exhibition activity next year, with a provincial championship potentially on the horizon. In the Richardson Pioneer Men's Fastball League of the North Shore Diamonds in Fishing Lake, the Rosebud AAA Royals bested the Fishing Lake Cubs 10-6 on home runs by Kane Peterson and Caden Armbruster. Peterson got the win on the mound with a complete game pitched. In the second game of the doubleheader, the Royals doubled up the Cubs 14-7, with Mason Swetman pitching the complete game for the win. Another couple out-of-the-park shots from Royals' Dylan Prevost and a response from the Cubs' Josh Pakwachan. Doubleheader coming to the park in Munster this weekend as the Saskatoon Cubs pay a visit to the East Central 18U AAA Red Sox. Opening game is at noon on Sunday. Jordan Stahl scored his sixth goal of the series as the Carolina Hurricanes defeated the Vegas Golden Knights 4-2 in Game 5 of the Stanley Cup Final. The Hurricanes now hold a 3-2 series lead and have a chance to win their second Stanley Cup in franchise history in Game 6 on Sunday. The world has come to North America for the FIFA World Cup as play is underway. Inbom Wong scored a goal and set up another as South Korea rallied to defeat the Czech Republic 2-1 in the second match of the 2026 World Cup on Thursday night. Canada opens its World Cup bid today against Bosnia and Herzegovina in Toronto.
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0: We should see a mix of sun and cloud today with a 30% chance of showers late in the afternoon. Wind northwest 20 this morning, increasing to 40 and gusting to 60 near noon, high of 14. Tonight, mainly cloudy, a 60% chance of showers, low of 9. Saturday, clearing in the morning, gusty northwest winds, high of 20. Sunday, sunny and 25. Sunshine on Monday with a high of 22. And Tuesday, increasing cloud with a high of 21. 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

Tracy Abrams with That's So True. Good morning. I'm Sarah Miller. Thanks for joining us. Let's get your day going. We're looking for a high of 14 degrees today and a chance of some showers. Last night, we were out in the Middle Lake area doing our final meal in the field for the spring season. It was a fantastic night. I had so much fun out there. I got to pet some Speckle Park cows. I haven't seen those in so long. You can check out the story online at discoverhumboldt.com.

Virginia to Vegas with Better Man. I'm Sarah Miller. Thanks for joining me. Have you entered in yet for our Father Knows Best contest? All you have to do is send us some of Dad's famous advice, whether it was don't eat yellow snow or keep your elbows off the table. Your father knows best. And you can share your dad's advice with us online at discoverhumboldt.com or by giving

0: giving us a call. This one's coming from Glenn, and it's, I will always be there for our kids. That's amazing. If you have some fatherly advice or a memory you'd like to share, head on over to discoverhumboldt.com and share it with us, or give us a call or text 306-682-0107.
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5: 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Mix of sun and cloud with a 30% chance of showers this afternoon. Wind becoming northwest 20 this morning, increasing to 40 and gusting to 60 near noon, high of 14. Tonight, mainly cloudy, good chance of showers, gusty northwest winds, low of 9. On Saturday, clearing skies in the morning with gusty northwest winds and a high of 20. Sunday, sunny and 25, sunshine on Monday and 22. Increasing cloud expected for Tuesday with a high of 21.
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0: Alex Port, kissing you. I'm Sarah Miller. 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
2: Another mild to cool day will occur across a big part of Saskatchewan, and more rain will fall in the eastern half of the province. I'm meteorologist Drew Lerner for the Golden West Radio Network. Boy, it is chilly out there today, and we're likely to see this continuing because of additional cloud cover and rainfall that's likely to occur in at least the eastern two-thirds of the region. There may be a little bit of partial sunshine out to the west, but it isn't going to be one of those ideal days, not in general. We do look for, though, a disturbance moving through the eastern parts of the province, and that is going to see to it that a lot of cloudiness is prevalent across the region. Now, we may see a few breaks in the clouds, especially in the west, central, and southwestern areas. There will definitely be sunshine around in those areas. But if you're in the eastern half to two-thirds of the province, you're going to see a lot of cloud cover today as a disturbance works its way from north to south and bring some additional rain and drizzle into those areas. The precipitation will work its way down into east central and a few central parts of the province during the evening and into the early night tonight, and then finally reaching the U.S. borders. We go overnight and into the very earliest part of the day tomorrow. Clearing will occur in the northern areas behind all of this overnight tonight, and it's just going to hold those temperatures back. We'll look for highs today running mostly in the middle and upper teens across a big part of the region. Those areas that do get a little bit of sunshine in the west and south will probably see temperatures get a little bit better, perhaps getting up closer to 20 degrees, but we don't expect that to be very common. The rainfall that's going to occur during the course of the day today is promising to run from about 3 to around 13 millimeters. And if you're close to the Manitoba border, you could see something even greater, maybe getting upwards to around 20 millimeters. Now, most of the significant rains are going to be from the Melfort, Teasdale, and Hudson Bay areas down towards the Yorkton, maybe Melville areas and farther to the east. If you're west of that region, probably a trace to around 3 or 4 millimeters will occur and very poor coverage. Now, we do expect another disturbance to push across the region, but it will not arrive until we go into Monday, into Tuesday. So we do have more showers coming up at that point. Sunday is going to be our best day. In fact, Saturday afternoon and Sunday should be relatively nice across the region. Temperatures will rebound back into the 20s during that time period. We do expect nighttime lows tonight and tomorrow night, probably getting down into some middle and upper single digit readings. For the Golden West Radio Network, I'm meteorologist Drew Lerner.
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2: 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Rainfall across northeast Saskatchewan has improved soil moisture conditions as crops continue to emerge and develop. Most cropland in the region is rated as having adequate moisture, helping support young cereal, pulse, and oilseed crops. However, farmers are also dealing with some challenges, including localized flooding, strong winds, and recent heat. Flea beetles and wireworms remain the biggest insect concerns, particularly in newly emerged crops. With seeding nearly wrapped up, growers are hoping for warm, sunny weather and lighter winds to keep spraying operations on schedule. Punish IRCMP are asking the public for assistance as they continue to investigate a serious assault that took place on Musqueam First Nation earlier this week. Officers received a report of the incident at approximately 8:30 a.m. on Wednesday. According to investigators, one or more unidentified suspects entered a residence and assaulted an adult male. The victim sustained serious injuries and was transported to hospital for treatment. Police believe the assault occurred sometime between Tuesday evening and Wednesday morning. The investigation remains ongoing. The organizer of Humboldt's new Sizzle and Shine car show is looking for both participants and volunteers ahead of Canada Day. The July 1st event will be held downtown and is welcoming all types of vehicles, with registration available online through the event's Facebook page. Paper registration forms are also available through Community Leisure Services. Organizer Dave Rowe says the goal is to create an event that grows over time and attracts visitors to the downtown core.
3: I think we're looking for anything goes. We're just trying to get the event started and, you know, develop its character as we go. Certainly, we're hoping for motorcycles, trucks, new, old, hot rodded cars that stay close to their original forms. Just everyone's welcome to come, and hopefully car enthusiasts will come out, and hopefully people will pay attention, and we can build it into a yearly event.
2: Sponsors for the inaugural show include Colony Motor Products, Discovery Ford, Humboldt Chrysler Dodge Jeep Ram, and Auto Ethics. Humboldt will host what organizers believe is its first community partnership powwow later this month at the Uniplex. The June 18th event will feature Indigenous dancers, singers, and cultural celebrations, with activities taking place in the arena and other parts of the facility. Brian McNabb of Horizon School Division says the collaboration between the school division, City of Humboldt, George Gordon First Nation, and Carlton Trail College helped bring the idea to life.
4: We then decided, well, we need some partners. Of course, we looked at the City of Humboldt. I attended one of the mayor and council meetings and made a presentation to them. They were really receptive and positive and supportive of the idea. I then looked at George Gordon First Nation and their development corporation. And because we have a longstanding relationship with Carlton Trail Regional College, we bought them on as well. So,
2: organizers are inviting the public to attend, saying the event offers an opportunity for learning, connection, and cultural celebration. In celebration of their 60 years in business, the Pioneer Hotel hosted a barbecue on June 10th. They had $6 meals available to match the 60 years, as well as prizes all week, and the proceeds all went to the SPCA. Co-owner Russell Whitkey tells us how the Pioneer serves Humboldt and the surrounding area.
5: A lot of regulars. 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
2: The hotel opened on June 9th in 1966 and has been a staple in the community ever since. When you see local news happening, tell us. 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
2: The inaugural HCAA Senior Girls Flag Football District Championship is in the books, and the St. Brew Crusaders, too, have made history. The Crusaders captured the first-ever district title Thursday in Humboldt, defeating a field of 16.

0: games. The Foam Lake Panthers finished as runners-up. The championship marked the first year the senior girls flag football was recognized as an NCAA district-sponsored sport. Participation reached a record high this season with 15 teams from 10 schools competing in the fast-growing 5-on-5 format. The sport is expected to become an SHSAA exhibition activity next year with a provincial championship potentially on the horizon. In the Richardson Pioneer Men's Fastball League of the North Shore Diamonds in Fishing Lake, the Rosebud AAA Royals bested the Fishing Lake Cubs 10-6 on home runs by Kane Peterson and Caden Armbruster. Peterson got the win on the mound with a complete game pitched. In the second game of the doubleheader, the Royals doubled up the Cubs 14-7 with Mason Swetman pitching the complete game for the win. Another couple out-of-the-park shots from Royals' Dylan Prevost and a response from the Cubs' Josh Pakwichan. Doubleheader coming to the park in Munster this weekend as the Saskatoon Cubs pay a visit to the East Central 18U AAA Red Sox. Opening game is at noon on Sunday. Jordan Stahl scored his sixth goal of the series as the Carolina Hurricanes defeated the Vegas Golden Knights 4-2 in Game 5 of the Stanley Cup Final. The Hurricanes now hold a 3-2 series lead and have a chance to win their second Stanley Cup in franchise history in Game 6 on Sunday. The world has come to North America for the FIFA World Cup as play is underway. Inbom Wong scored a goal and set up another as South Korea rallied to defeat the Czech Republic 2-1 in the second match of the 2026 World Cup on Thursday night. Canada opens its World Cup bid today against Bosnia and Herzegovina in Toronto.
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0: We should see a mix of sun and cloud today with a 30% chance of showers late in the afternoon. Wind northwest 20 this morning, increasing to 40 and gusting to 60 near noon, high of 14. Tonight, mainly cloudy, a 60% chance of showers, low of 9. Saturday, clearing in the morning, gusty northwest winds, high of 20. Sunday, sunny and 25. Sunshine on Monday with a high of 22. And Tuesday, increasing cloud with a high of 21. 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
11: 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Mix of sun and cloud with a 30% chance of showers this afternoon. Wind becoming northwest 20 this morning, increasing to 40 and gusting to 60 near noon, high of 14. Tonight, mainly cloudy, good chance of showers, gusty northwest winds, low of 9. On Saturday, clearing skies in the morning with gusty northwest winds and a high of 20. Sunday, sunny and 25. Sunshine on Monday and 22. Increasing cloud expected for Tuesday with a high of 21.
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0: I think it's just important that you're true to yourself, right? I think that's the most important. And if people don't like who you are, then that's okay, right?
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12: 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Mix of sun and cloud with a 30% chance of showers this afternoon. Wind becoming northwest 20 this morning, increasing to 40 and gusting to 60 near noon, high of 14. Tonight, mainly cloudy, good chance of showers, gusty northwest winds, low of 9. On Saturday, clearing skies in the morning with gusty northwest winds and a high of 20. Sunday, sunny and 25. Sunshine on Monday and 22. Increasing cloud expected for Tuesday with a high of 21.
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2: 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Punish IRCMP are seeking further information about an assault investigation that happened on the Musqueam First Nation earlier on this week. Police were notified of a report of an assault on Wednesday morning at approximately 8:30. Investigation determined an unknown individual or individuals broke into a residence and assaulted an adult male. He was taken to the hospital with injuries described as serious in nature. It's believed the assault occurred sometime between Tuesday night and Wednesday morning. Punish IRCMP is investigating. A new attraction is set to join Humboldt's Canada Day festivities this year. The inaugural Sizzle and Shine car show will take over part of Main Street on July 1st, bringing together everything from classic cars and hot rods to motorcycles, trucks, and modern vehicles. Organizer Dave Rowe talks about the inspiration for the event.
3: Well, it's, an inspiration based on car shows I've been to elsewhere that become kind of this destination event that brings people to a community and also encourages people to kind of shop locally and certainly to go downtown and shop.
2: The show will be centered near Civic Park, and organizers hope it can become an annual Canada Day tradition in Humboldt. A major cultural celebration is coming to Humboldt later this month as four organizations team up to host the Community Partnership Powwow at the Humboldt Uniplex. The June 18th event is being hosted by the Horizon School Division in collaboration with the City of Humboldt, George Gordon First Nation, and Carlton Trail College, and is expected to draw more than 1,000 students. Organizer Brian McNabb says the idea grew out of past National Indigenous Peoples Day celebrations and expanded through community partnerships.
4: In the past few years, Horizon School Division has recognized and held a National Indigenous Peoples Day event here at our office, which involved mainly our office staff, some of our board, and we invited some dignitaries and so forth. And the idea and concept of hosting a powwow, an Indigenous celebration powwow, here in the city of Humboldt sort of came into fruition.
2: The powwow begins at noon in the Elger Peterson Arena, and the public is invited. The Pioneer Hotel and Motel in Humboldt celebrated their 60th anniversary. On June 10th, they hosted a barbecue consisting of $6 meals to match the 60 years. All the proceeds collected are going to the SPCA. Co-owner Russell Whitkey speaks about the event.
5: We had a great turnout. We appreciate everyone that came out, being it was a rainy day. A lot of regulars, locals, different people we haven't seen, and there was even people here that were actually here on the opening of the hotel, so that was kind of cool.
2: The hotel opened on June 9, 1966, and has been a staple of the community ever since. The annual Munster Donor's Choice campaign is set to get underway Monday. Grade 7 and 8 students from Munster School will be delivering donation sheets door-to-door throughout the village, while rural residents receive campaign information by mail. The fundraising appeal allows residents to support 25 different organizations, including 10 based in Munster and Humboldt. Last year's campaign raised more than $15,500, with nearly two-thirds of the funds staying local. Organizers are thanking volunteers, students, the Village of Munster, the Munster Elks, and board members for helping make the annual campaign possible. When you see local news happening, tell us. Click on Submit News at discoverhumboldt.com or the Discover Humboldt app.
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2: The inaugural HCAA Senior Girls Flag Football District Championship is in the books, and the St. Brew Crusaders, too, have made history. The Crusaders captured the first ever district title,

0: Thursday in Humboldt, defeating a field of six teams. The Foam Lake Panthers finished as runners-up. The championship marked the first year the senior girls' flag football was recognized as an NCAA district-sponsored sport. Participation reached a record high this season with 15 teams from 10 schools competing in the fast-growing 5-on-5 format. The sport is expected to become an SHSAA exhibition activity next year with a provincial championship potentially on the horizon. In the Richardson Pioneer Men's Fastball League of the North Shore Diamonds in Fishing Lake, the Rosebud AAA Royals bested the Fishing Lake Cubs 10-6 on home runs by Kane Peterson and Caden Armbruster. Peterson got the win on the mound with a complete game pitched. In the second game of the doubleheader, the Royals doubled up the Cubs 14-7 with Mason Swetman pitching the complete game for the win. Another couple out-of-the-park shots from Royals' Dylan Prevost and a response from the Cubs' Josh Pakwichan. Doubleheader coming to the park in Munster this weekend as the Saskatoon Cubs pay a visit to the East Central 18U AAA Red Sox. Opening game is at noon on Sunday. Jordan Stahl scored his sixth goal of the series as the Carolina Hurricanes defeated the Vegas Golden Knights 4-2 in Game 5 of the Stanley Cup Final. The Hurricanes now hold a 3-2 series lead and have a chance to win their second Stanley Cup in franchise history in Game 6 on Sunday. The world has come to North America for the FIFA World Cup as play is underway. Inbom Wong scored a goal and set up another as South Korea rallied to defeat the Czech Republic 2-1 in the second match of the 2026 World Cup on Thursday night. Canada opens its World Cup bid today against Bosnia and Herzegovina in Toronto.
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0: We should see a mix of sun and cloud today with a 30% chance of showers late in the afternoon. Wind northwest 20 this morning, increasing to 40 and gusting to 60 near noon, high of 14. Tonight, mainly cloudy, a 60% chance of showers, low of 9. Saturday, clearing in the morning, gusty northwest winds, high of 20. Sunday, sunny and 25. Sunshine on Monday with a high of 22. And Tuesday, increasing cloud with a high of 21. 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
12: 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Mix of sun and cloud with a 30% chance of showers this afternoon. Wind becoming northwest 20 this morning, increasing to 40 and gusting to 60 near noon, high of 14. Tonight, mainly cloudy, good chance of showers, gusty northwest winds, low of 9. On Saturday, clearing skies in the morning with gusty northwest winds and a high of 20. Sunday, sunny and 25. Sunshine on Monday and 22. Increasing cloud expected for Tuesday with a high of 21.
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4: 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Mix of sun and cloud with a 30% chance of showers this afternoon. Wind becoming northwest 20 this morning, increasing to 40 and gusting to 60 near noon, high of 14. Tonight, mainly cloudy, good chance of showers, gusty northwest winds, low of 9. On Saturday, clearing skies in the morning with gusty northwest winds and a high of 20. Sunday, sunny and 25, sunshine on Monday and 22. Increasing cloud expected for Tuesday with a high of 21.
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2: 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Rainfall across northeast Saskatchewan has improved soil moisture conditions as crops continue to emerge and develop. Most cropland in the region is rated as having adequate moisture, helping support young cereal, pulse, and oilseed crops. However, farmers are also dealing with some challenges, including localized flooding, strong winds, and recent heat. Flea beetles and wireworms remain the biggest insect concerns, particularly in newly emerged crops. With seeding nearly wrapped up, growers are hoping for warm, sunny weather and lighter winds to keep spraying operations on schedule. Punishai RCMP are asking the public for assistance as they continue to investigate a serious assault that took place on Musqueam First Nation earlier this week. Officers received a report of the incident at approximately 8:30 a.m. on Wednesday. According to investigators, one or more unidentified suspects entered a residence and assaulted an adult male. The victim sustained serious injuries and was transported to hospital for treatment. Police believe the assault occurred sometime between Tuesday evening and Wednesday morning. The investigation remains ongoing. The organizer of Humboldt's new Sizzle and Shine car show is looking for both participants and volunteers ahead of

0: Canada Day. The July 1st event will be held downtown and is welcoming all types of vehicles, with registration available online through the event's Facebook page. Paper registration forms are also available through Community Leisure Services. Organizer Dave Rowe says the goal is to create an event that grows over time and attracts visitors to the downtown core.
1: I think we're looking for anything goes. We're just trying to get the event started and, you know, develop its character as we go. Certainly, we're hoping for motorcycles, trucks, new, old, hot-rodded, cars that stay close to their original forms. Just everyone's welcome to come, and hopefully car enthusiasts will come out, and hopefully people will pay attention, and we can build it into a yearly event.
0: Sponsors for the inaugural show include Colony Motor Products, Discovery Ford, Humboldt Chrysler Dodge Jeep Ram, and Auto Ethics. Humboldt will host what organizers believe is its first community partnership powwow later this month at the Uniplex. The June 18th event will feature Indigenous dancers, singers, and cultural celebrations, with activities taking place in the arena and other parts of the facility. Brian McNabb of Horizon School Division says the collaboration between the school division, City of Humboldt, George Gordon First Nation, and Carlton Trail College helped bring the idea to life.
2: We then decided, well, we need some partners. Of course, we looked at the City of Humboldt. I attended one of the mayor and council meetings and made a presentation to them. They were really receptive and positive and supportive of the idea. I then looked at George Gordon First Nation and their development corporation. And because we have a longstanding relationship with Carlton Trail Regional College, we bought them on as well. So,
0: organizers are inviting the public to attend, saying the event offers an opportunity for learning, connection, and cultural celebration. In celebration of their 60 years in business, the Pioneer Hotel hosted a barbecue on June 10th. They had $6 meals available to match the 60 years, as well as prizes all week, and the proceeds all went to the SPCA. Co-owner Russell Whitkey tells us how the Pioneer serves Humboldt and the surrounding area.
3: A lot of regulars. 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
0: The hotel opened on June 9th in 1966 and has been a staple in the community ever since. When you see local news happening, tell us. 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
0: The inaugural HCAA Senior Girls Flag Football District Championship is in the books, and the St. Brew Crusaders, too, have made history. The Crusaders captured the first ever district title Thursday in Humboldt, defeating a field of six teams. The Foam Lake Panthers finished as runners-up. The championship marked the first year the senior girls flag football was recognized as an HCAA district-sponsored sport. Participation reached a record high this season, with 15 teams from 10 schools competing in the fast-growing 5-on-5 format. The sport is expected to become an SHSAA exhibition activity next year, with a provincial championship potentially on the horizon. In the Richardson Pioneer Men's Fastball League of the North Shore Diamonds in Fishing Lake, the Rosebud AAA Royals bested the Fishing Lake Cubs 10-6 on home runs by Kane Peterson and Caden Armbruster. Peterson got the win on the mound with a complete game pitched. In the second game of the doubleheader, the Royals doubled up the Cubs 14-7, with Mason Swetman pitching the complete game for the win. Another couple out-of-the-park shots from Royals' Dylan Prevost and a response from the Cubs' Josh Pakwichan. Doubleheader coming to the park in Munster this weekend as the Saskatoon Cubs pay a visit to the East Central 18U AAA Red Sox. Opening game is at noon on Sunday. Jordan Stahl scored his sixth goal of the series as the Carolina Hurricanes defeated the Vegas Golden Knights 4-2 in Game 5 of the Stanley Cup Final. The Hurricanes now hold a 3-2 series lead and have a chance to win their second Stanley Cup in franchise history in Game 6 on Sunday. The world has come to North America for the FIFA World Cup as play is underway. In Bum Wong scored a goal and set up another as South Korea rallied to defeat the Czech Republic 2-1 in the

0: second match of the 2026 World Cup on Thursday night. Canada opens its World Cup bid today against Bosnia and Herzegovina in Toronto.
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0: We should see a mix of sun and cloud today with a 30% chance of showers late in the afternoon. Wind northwest 20 this morning, increasing to 40 and gusting to 60 near noon, high of 14. Tonight, mainly cloudy, a 60% chance of showers, low of 9. Saturday, clearing in the morning, gusty northwest winds, high of 20. Sunday, sunny and 25. Sunshine on Monday with a high of 22. And Tuesday, increasing cloud with a high of 21. 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
7: 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Mix of sun and cloud with a 30% chance of showers this afternoon. Wind becoming northwest 20 this morning, increasing to 40 and gusting to 60 near noon, high of 14. Tonight, mainly cloudy, good chance of showers, gusty northwest winds, low of 9. On Saturday, clearing skies in the morning with gusty northwest winds and a high of 20. Sunday, sunny and 25. Sunshine on Monday and 22. Increasing cloud expected for Tuesday with a high of 21.
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3: 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Mix of sun and cloud with a 30% chance of showers this afternoon. Wind becoming northwest 20 this morning, increasing to 40 and gusting to 60 near noon, high of 14. Tonight, mainly cloudy, good chance of showers, gusty northwest winds, low of 9. On Saturday, clearing skies in the morning with gusty northwest winds and a high of 20. Sunday, sunny and 25. Sunshine on Monday and 22. Increasing cloud expected for Tuesday with a high of 21.
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1: It's been an early start to storm season. Severe storms hitting right across the prairies. Bruce Lowe with Ag Direct Hail says delayed seeding and unstable weather have collided, leading to a growing number of hail claims. He notes they've already had a couple of dozen claims come in, adding it's still early in the season, noting the storm pattern is already concerning. Manitoba Agriculture's Paulson Soybean Specialist Dennis Lang says the full impact of the intense rain and flooded fields won't be known until water levels recede. Saskatchewan's Crop Extension Specialist Samantha Marcino says with the rain and hail activity, it's important that farmers get out into the field to assess the damage. Seeding across all three prairie provinces is at 93% complete. For Golden West, I'm Glendalee Allen Bosler.
0: On the street, on the beat, keeping our community safe. 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

0: 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I'm Justin Bieber. Is it too late now to say sorry?
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2: 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Punish IRCMP are seeking further information about an assault investigation that happened on the Musqueam First Nation earlier on this week. Police were notified of a report of an assault on Wednesday morning at approximately 8:30. Investigation determined an unknown individual or individuals broke into a residence and assaulted an adult male. He was taken to the hospital with injuries described as serious in nature. It's believed the assault occurred sometime between Tuesday night and Wednesday morning. Punish IRCMP is investigating. A new attraction is set to join Humboldt's Canada Day festivities this year. The inaugural Sizzle and Shine car show will take over part of Main Street on July 1st, bringing together everything from classic cars and hot rods to motorcycles, trucks, and modern vehicles. Organizer Dave Rowe talks about the inspiration for the event.
3: Well, it's, an inspiration based on car shows I've been to elsewhere that become kind of this destination event that brings people to a community and also encourages people to kind of shop locally and certainly to go downtown and shop.
2: The show will be centered near Civic Park, and organizers hope it can become an annual Canada Day tradition in Humboldt. A major cultural celebration is coming to Humboldt later this month as four organizations team up to host the Community Partnership Powwow at the Humboldt Uniplex. The June 18th event is being hosted by the Horizon School Division in collaboration with the City of Humboldt, George Gordon First Nation, and Carlton Trail College, and is expected to draw more than 1,000 students. Organizer Brian McNabb says the idea grew out of past National Indigenous Peoples Day celebrations and expanded through community partnerships.
4: In the past few years, Horizon School Division has recognized and held a National Indigenous Peoples Day event here at our office, which involved mainly our office staff, some of our board, and we invited some dignitaries and so forth.

0: And the idea and concept of hosting a powwow, an indigenous celebration powwow, here in the city of Humboldt sort of came into fruition.
1: The powwow begins at noon in the Elger Peterson Arena, and the public is invited. The Pioneer Hotel and Motel in Humboldt celebrated their 60th anniversary. On June 10th, they hosted a barbecue consisting of $6 meals to match the 60 years. All the proceeds collected are going to the SPCA. Co-owner Russell Whitkey speaks about the event.
2: We had a great turnout. We appreciate everyone that came out, being it was a rainy day. A lot of regulars, locals, different people we haven't seen, and there was even people here that were actually here on the opening of the hotel, so that was kind of cool.
1: The hotel opened on June 9th, 1966, and has been a staple of the community ever since. The annual Munster Donors' Choice campaign is set to get underway Monday. Grade 7 and 8 students from Munster School will be delivering donation sheets door-to-door throughout the village, while rural residents receive campaign information by mail. The fundraising appeal allows residents to support 25 different organizations, including 10 based in Munster and Humboldt. Last year's campaign raised more than $15,500, with nearly two-thirds of the funds staying local. Organizers are thanking volunteers, students, the Village of Munster, the Munster Elks, and board members for helping make the annual campaign possible. When you see local news happening, tell us. Click on Submit News at discoverhumboldt.com or the Discover Humboldt app.
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1: The inaugural HCAA Senior Girls Flag Football District Championship is in the books, and the St. Brude Crusaders, too, have made history. The Crusaders captured the first-ever district title Thursday in Humboldt, defeating a field of six teams. The Foam Lake Panthers finished as runners-up. The championship marked the first year the Senior Girls Flag Football was recognized as an HCAA district-sponsored sport. Participation reached a record high this season with 15 teams from 10 schools competing in the fast-growing 5-on-5 format. The sport is expected to become an SHSAA exhibition activity next year, with a provincial championship potentially on the horizon. In the Richardson Pioneer Men's Fastball League of the North Shore Diamonds in Fishing Lake, the Rosebud AAA Royals bested the Fishing Lake Cubs 10-6 on home runs by Kane Peterson and Caden Armbruster. Peterson got the win on the mound with a complete game pitched. In the second game of the doubleheader, the Royals doubled up the Cubs 14-7 with Mason Swetman pitching the complete game for the win. Another couple out-of-the-park shots from Royals' Dylan Prevost and a response from the Cubs' Josh Pakwichan. Doubleheader coming to the park in Munster this weekend as the Saskatoon Cubs pay a visit to the East Central 18U AAA Red Sox. Opening game is at noon on Sunday. Jordan Stahl scored his sixth goal of the series as the Carolina Hurricanes defeated the Vegas Golden Knights 4-2 in Game 5 of the Stanley Cup Final. The Hurricanes now hold a 3-2 series lead and have a chance to win their second Stanley Cup in franchise history in Game 6 on Sunday. The world has come to North America for the FIFA World Cup as play is underway. Inbom Wong scored a goal and set up another as South Korea rallied to defeat the Czech Republic 2-1 in the second match of the 2026 World Cup on Thursday night. Canada opens its World Cup bid today against Bosnia and Herzegovina in Toronto.
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1: We should see a mix of sun and cloud today with a 30% chance of showers late in the afternoon. Wind northwest 20 this morning, increasing to 40 and gusting to 60 near noon, high of 14. Tonight, mainly cloudy, a 60% chance of showers, low of 9. Saturday, clearing in the morning, gusty northwest winds, high of 20. Sunday, sunny and 25. Sunshine on Monday with a high of 22. And Tuesday, increasing cloud with a high of 21. 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

Afternoon, I'm Ken O'Neill. Happy Friday. We're going to talk about things that are kiss killers. The foods that will just turn people off in less than 10 minutes. And fresh off of two nights on Jimmy Kimmel, this is Olivia Rodrigo, Drop Dead.

0: I mentioned this a couple of minutes ago. Kiss killers. I'm Ken O'Neill. Let's talk about the things that you eat that could turn your partner off instantly as you go in to kiss them. I thought yogurt might be on the list, but it's not. Here's some of the highlights of the top 10. Corn, if it's stuck in your teeth. Broccoli's on here. Cheese. Can you imagine kissing someone who's just eaten a chunk of blue cheese? And here's the top three. Fish, onions, and number one, garlic. But to be fair, if you've both had garlic, you should be good. The new Taylor Swift from Toy Story 5 is next.
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1: 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High of 14 this afternoon. Tonight, chance of showers. Gusty northwest winds, low of 9. Saturday, clearing in the morning. Once again, gusty northwest winds, high of 20. Sunday, sunny and 25. Sunny and 22 for Monday. And increasing cloud with a high of 21 on Tuesday.
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6: 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High of 14 this afternoon. Tonight, chance of showers. Gusty northwest winds, low of 9. Saturday, clearing in the morning. Once again, gusty northwest winds, high of 20. Sunday, sunny and 25. Sunny and 22 for Monday. And increasing cloud with a high of 21 on Tuesday.
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0: 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I'm Ken O'Neill. 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
2: 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Here's what's making local news this hour. Registration is now open for Women on Track, a new networking and learning event hosted by Sage Hill Community Futures during Small Business Week this October. This event will feature a panel of women entrepreneurs sharing their business experiences, along with presentations focused on tourism, small business, and networking. Director Susan Wahege explains the unique setting.
3: Okay, to kick off Small Business Week, we are hosting a Women on Track event. It's a networking event. It's also a learning opportunity that is going to be held in Waka. And it's going to be on, we're super excited about this, on the Wheatland Express train.
2: The free event is scheduled for October 19th from 6:30 to 8:30 p.m. with registration available through the Sage Hill Community Futures website. Residents will have a chance to weigh in on a proposed telecommunications tower plan for the area north of Highway 5 and east of the Humboldt Golf Club. The City of Humboldt has received an application to construct a 106-meter tower in the future urban development district, where the development requires discretionary use approval. City Council will consider the application during its June 22nd meeting, with a public hearing scheduled as part of the process. Anyone wishing to submit comments must do so through the City Clerk's office by noon on June 18th, or attend the public hearing at City Hall on June 22nd. Additional information is available through the City's Planning Department. The Watson Fire Department is marking a major milestone with the addition of a new command unit to its emergency response fleet. The ambulance-style vehicle recently entered service after nearly 3 years of fundraising and planning. The unit carries firefighting equipment, communications gear, and can even serve as a secondary ambulance when needed. With more, here's firefighter Jim Hossecker.
4: Yeah, at this year's Street Fest, we're going to be unveiling our new command unit, I guess we call it, basically an ambulance style truck that houses our SCBA and a few other things. One of our most important vehicles, and our old one just hasn't been reliable lately, so we started funding money for it I think about 3 years ago now. So
2: the vehicle will be officially unveiled during Watson Street Fest and is already responding to calls throughout the area. Humboldt District Museum's first barbecue and boogie fundraiser of the season served on more than burgers and music this week. The June 11th event raised funds for the historic Water Tower Project and introduced visitors to a specially recreated burger sauce inspired by a popular local eatery of years past. Museum volunteer Karen Sermicheski says the recipe may even get closer to the original at the next event.
5: Actually, we haven't made a whole lot of adjustments to the recipe. However, my son has found one that's supposed to be even closer to the original recipe. So we're going to try that at home, and we're going to bring it out next month at the next barbecue.
2: The museum's also taking pre-orders for the historic Water Tower t-shirts until July 11th, with proceeds supporting the ongoing fundraising campaign. News on the go, download the Discover Humboldt app.
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2: After kicking off in Mexico yesterday, the World Cup will get underway in Canada this afternoon, as the Canadian squad will open up the tournament in Toronto against Bosnia-Herzegovina in their opening matchup of the tournament. This World Cup marks the first time the Canadians have played in consecutive World Cup tournaments. Later tonight in Los Angeles, the Americans will begin their portion of the World Cup as they square off with Paraguay. On the diamond tonight, the Toronto Blue Jays begin a series with the New York Yankees. Trey Savage will get the start for the Bluebirds. Heading into the weekend, the Jays trail the Yankees and the Tampa Bay Rays by 9 games for the AL East division lead, but sit 1.5 games out of the wild card spot. The Saskatoon Bears are scheduled for a 3-game weekend beginning tonight. Last night, the Bears lost their 3rd game of the year. They were defeated by the Regina Red Sox 8-3. Both Adam Cordy and Dallin Root of Munster were on the mound for the Bears last night. Tonight, the Bears are in Moose Jaw. They host Regina tomorrow, and then

0: Then the Swift Current 57s coming to Saskatoon on Sunday. A doubleheader coming to the park in Munster this weekend as the Saskatoon Cubs will pay a visit to the East Central 18U AAA Red Sox. Opening game is at noon on Sunday. The offseason will come to an end tomorrow for the Saskatchewan Roughriders as they begin their quest to repeat as Grey Cup champions, something that's never happened in team history. They open up the 2026 campaign against the BC Lions, who they met in last year's Western Final. The Lions are also playing their first game of the season after they had a week one bye. Tonight's lone game in the CFL is the Toronto Argonauts taking on the Montreal Alouettes. Toronto also had a bye last week, while Montreal won in overtime against Hamilton. Chad Kelly will return as the Argos' starting quarterback after missing all of last year with a broken leg.
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0: Today, mainly cloudy, 30% chance of showers, the northwest wind at 40, gusting up to 60 kilometers per hour, high 14. Tonight, mainly cloudy, a 60% chance of showers, northwest wind at 30, gusting up to 50 kilometers per hour, low of 9. Tomorrow, mostly sunny and northwest wind at 30, gusting up to 50 kilometers per hour, high of 20. Sunday, sunny, high of 25. Monday, sunny with a high of 22. Tuesday, cloudy with a high of 21. Get the latest forecast at your fingertips. Download the Discover Humboldt app.
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7: 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High of 14 this afternoon. Tonight, chance of showers. Gusty northwest winds, low of 9. Saturday, clearing in the morning. Once again, gusty northwest winds, high of 20. Sunday, sunny and 25. Sunny and 22 for Monday. And increasing cloud with a high of 21 on Tuesday.
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3: 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High of 14 this afternoon. Tonight, chance of showers. Gusty northwest winds, low of 9. Saturday, clearing in the morning. Once again, gusty northwest winds, high of 20. Sunday, sunny and 25. Sunny and 22 for Monday. And increasing cloud with a high of 21 on Tuesday.
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0: scary. It's super scary jumping in. But, you know, you never know unless you try. And, you know, if you fail, you fail. At least you tried and you're not regretting not trying.
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2: Get the news you need when you need it by downloading the Discover Humboldt app. I'm Blaine Wyland. Here's us making local news this hour. Community fundraising and corporate support have helped the Watson Fire Department put a new command unit into service. According to firefighter Jim Hossecker, the project received significant assistance from BHP, with additional funding raised through local events and community donations. The new vehicle replaces an aging unit that had become increasingly unreliable.
3: BHP was a big part, gave us a big chunk of cash, and we kind of scraped the rest together, fundraising and stuff, and it's finally all deckled up and commissioned. We just did that earlier this week, so it's in service and ready to go, and we're going to show it off Friday.
2: Hossecker says the fundraising never stops for the volunteer department, with future equipment needs already on the horizon. The new command unit will be on display during this year's Watson Street Fest. The provincial government has finally released MMP's commissioned review of the 2025 wildfire season, 4 months after it was originally expected to be unveiled. Public Safety Minister Michael Wiegers says, based on the findings, it is evident the Saskatchewan Public Safety Agency needs to do better in the future.
4: In the north, I've found that there are many people living in those communities that definitely have the knowledge about wildfires, so that they can work in partnership with the SPSA and their community association and be there to give better assistance to their community.
2: Wiegers says there is no cost estimate or timeline for implementation of the recommendations, but the first thing that will be tackled are a host of meetings with the SPSA. A unique event aimed at supporting women in business is already attracting attention across the region. Sage Hill Community Futures reports strong early interest in its new Women on Track event, with registrations coming in immediately after the program was announced. Executive Director Susan Wahege says the evening is designed to help women connect, learn,

0: and support one another.
1: There will be a panel of three women to talk about their entrepreneurship journey, the struggles that they did, you know, some pointers for other women starting a small business. And we're also going to be having a presenter who will be talking about tourism and small business.
0: Women on Track will be held October 19th aboard the Wheatland Express in Waka. The event is free to attend thanks to support from CHL Community Futures and its Indigenous Business Development Service Program. Despite cool and cloudy conditions, a strong crowd turned out Thursday for the first Humbledon District Museum Barbecue and Boogie fundraiser beside the museum on 6th Avenue. The event supports fundraising for Humboldt's historic water tower and featured food, live music from the Nostalgics, and a special burger sauce inspired by a beloved local recipe from years gone by. Museum supporter Karen Serbicheski says the team believes they've come very close to recreating the original flavor.
2: I believe that we have cracked the code. We have made it at home several times. It is delicious.
0: Organizers say more barbecue and boogie events are planned throughout the summer with additional entertainment and perhaps an updated version of the now famous heritage sauce. News on the go, download the Discover Humboldt app.
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0: After kicking off in Mexico yesterday, the World Cup will get underway in Canada this afternoon as the Canadian squad will open up the tournament in Toronto against Bosnia-Herzegovina in their opening matchup of the tournament. This World Cup marks the first time the Canadians have played in consecutive World Cup tournaments. Later tonight in Los Angeles, the Americans will begin their portion of the World Cup as they square off with Paraguay. On the diamond tonight, the Toronto Blue Jays begin a series with the New York Yankees. Trey Savage will get the start for the Bluebirds. Heading into the weekend, the Jays trail the Yankees and the Tampa Bay Rays by 9 games for the AL East division lead, but sit 1.5 games out of the wildcard spot. The Saskatoon Bears are scheduled for a 3-game weekend beginning tonight. Last night, the Bears lost their third game of the year. They were defeated by the Regina Red Sox 8-3. Both Adam Cordy and Dallin Root of Munster were on the mound for the Bears last night. Tonight, the Bears are in Moose Jaw. They host Regina tomorrow, and then the Swift Current 57s come into Saskatoon on Sunday. A doubleheader coming to the park in Munster this weekend as the Saskatoon Cubs will pay a visit to the East Central 18U AAA Red Sox. Opening game is at noon on Sunday. The offseason will come to an end tomorrow for the Saskatchewan Roughriders as they begin their quest to repeat as Grey Cup champions, something that's never happened in team history. They open up the 2026 campaign against the BC Lions, who they met in last year's Western Final. The Lions are also playing their first game of the season after they had a week one bye. Tonight's lone game in the CFL is the Toronto Argonauts taking on the Montreal Alouettes. Toronto also had a bye last week while Montreal won in overtime against Hamilton. Chad Kelly will return as the Argos starting quarterback after missing all of last year with a broken leg.
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0: Today, mainly cloudy, 30% chance of showers, the northwest wind at 40, gusting up to 60 kilometers per hour, high 14. Tonight, mainly cloudy, a 60% chance of showers, northwest wind at 30, gusting up to 50 kilometers per hour, low of 9. Tomorrow, mostly sunny and northwest wind at 30, gusting up to 50 kilometers per hour, high at 20. Sunday, sunny, high 25. Monday, sunny with a high of 22. Tuesday, cloudy with a high of 21. Get the latest forecast at your fingertips. 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
1: 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High of 14 this afternoon. Tonight, chance of showers. Gusty northwest winds, low of 9. Saturday, clearing in the morning. Once again, gusty northwest winds, high of 20. Sunday, sunny and 25. Sunny and 22 for Monday. And increasing cloud with a high of 21 on Tuesday.
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4: 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High of 14 this afternoon. Tonight, chance of showers. Gusty northwest winds, low of 9. Saturday, clearing in the morning. Once again, gusty northwest winds, high of 20. Sunday, sunny and 25. Sunny and 22 for Monday. And increasing cloud with a high of 21 on Tuesday.
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0: One Last Night, that's Jesse LaBelle. Madonna and Sabrina Carpenter, Bring Your Love, just before that. Rema and Selena Gomez coming up with Calm Down. I'm Ken O'Neill. Last night in the NHL, Game 5 of the Stanley Cup Final, Carolina wins 4-2 and are one win away from the big silver trophy. Game 6 is Sunday, and if we need a Game 7 to get a winner, the final game of the season will be Wednesday night.
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2: 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Here's what's making local news this hour. Registration is now open for Women on Track, a new networking and learning event hosted by Sage Hill Community Futures during Small Business Week this October. This event will feature a panel of women entrepreneurs sharing their business experiences, along with presentations focused on tourism, small business, and networking. Director Susan Wahege explains the unique setting.
3: Okay, to kick off Small Business Week, we are hosting a Women on Track event. It's a networking event. It's also a learning opportunity that is going to be held in Waka. And it's going to be on, we're super excited about this, on the Wheatland Express train.
2: The free event is scheduled for October 19th from 6:30 to 8:30 p.m. with registration available through the Sage Hill Community Futures website. Residents will have a chance to weigh in on a proposed telecommunications tower plan for the area north of Highway 5 and east of the Humboldt Golf Club. The City of Humboldt has received an application to construct a 106-meter tower in the future urban development district, where the development requires discretionary use approval. City Council will consider the application during its June 22nd meeting, with a public hearing scheduled as part of the process. Anyone wishing to submit comments must do so through the City Clerk's office by noon on June 18th, or attend the public hearing at City Hall on June 22nd. Additional information is available through the City's Planning Department. The Watson Fire Department is marking a major milestone with the addition of a new command unit to its emergency response fleet. The ambulance-style vehicle recently entered service after nearly 3 years of fundraising and planning. The unit carries firefighting equipment, communications gear, and can even serve as a secondary ambulance when needed. With more, here's firefighter Jim Hossecker.
4: Yeah, at this year's Street Fest, we're going to be unveiling our new command unit, I guess we call it. Basically an ambulance-style truck that houses our SCBA and a few other things. One of our most important vehicles, and our old one just hasn't been reliable lately, so we started funding money for it, I think about 3 years ago now. So
2: the vehicle will be officially unveiled during Watson Street Fest and is already responding to calls throughout the area. The Humboldt District Museum's first barbecue and boogie fundraiser of the season served on more than burgers and music this week. The June 11th event raised funds for the historic Water Tower Project and introduced visitors to a specially recreated burger sauce inspired by a popular local eatery of years past. Museum volunteer Karen Sermacheski says the recipe may even get closer to the original at the next event.
5: Actually, we haven't made a whole lot of adjustments to the recipe. However, my son has found one that's supposed to be even closer to the original recipe. So we're going to try that at home, and we're going to bring it out next month at the next barbecue.
2: The museum's also taking pre-orders for the historic Water Tower t-shirts until July 11th, with proceeds supporting the ongoing fundraising campaign. News on the go, download the Discover Humboldt app.
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2: After kicking off in Mexico yesterday, the World Cup will get underway in Canada this afternoon as the Canadian squad will open up the tournament in Toronto against Bosnia-Herzegovina in their opening matchup of the tournament. This World Cup marks the first time the Canadians have played in consecutive World Cup tournaments. Later tonight in Los Angeles, the Americans will begin their portion of the World Cup as they square off with Paraguay. On the diamond tonight, the Toronto Blue Jays begin a series with the New York Yankees. Trey Savage will get the start for the Bluebirds. Heading into the weekend, the Jays trail the Yankees and the Tampa Bay Rays by 9 games for the AL East.

0: division lead, but sit 1.5 games out of the wildcard spot. The Saskatoon Bears are scheduled for a 3-game weekend beginning tonight. Last night, the Bears lost their third game of the year. They were defeated by the Regina Red Sox 8-3. Both Adam Cordy and Dallin Root of Munster were on the mound for the Bears last night. Tonight, the Bears are in Moose Jaw. They host Regina tomorrow. And then the Swift Current 57s come into Saskatoon on Sunday. A doubleheader coming to the park in Munster this weekend as the Saskatoon Cubs will pay a visit to the East Central 18U AAA Red Sox. Opening game is at noon on Sunday. The offseason will come to an end tomorrow for the Saskatchewan Roughriders as they begin their quest to repeat as Grey Cup champions, something that's never happened in team history. They open up the 2026 campaign against the BC Lions, who they met in last year's Western Final. The Lions are also playing their first game of the season after they had a week one bye. Tonight's lone game in the CFL is the Toronto Argonauts taking on the Montreal Alouettes. Toronto also had a bye last week, while Montreal won in overtime against Hamilton. Chad Kelly will return as the Argos' starting quarterback after missing all of last year with a broken leg.
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0: Today, mainly cloudy, 30% chance of showers. The northwest wind at 40, gusting up to 60 kilometers per hour, high 14. Tonight, mainly cloudy, a 60% chance of showers. Northwest wind at 30, gusting up to 50 kilometers per hour, low of 9. Tomorrow, mostly sunny, a northwest wind at 30, gusting up to 50 kilometers per hour, high of 20. Sunday, sunny, high 25. Monday, sunny, with a high of 22. Tuesday, cloudy, with a high of 21. Get the latest forecast at your fingertips. Download the Discover Humboldt app.
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0: The latest from Harry Styles is coming up. Happy Friday. I'm Ken O'Neill. Mid-June, always a good movie release time of the year. On this day in 2015, Jurassic World. 1987, Arnold Schwarzenegger gave us Predator. 1981, it was Harrison Ford's Indiana Jones and the Raiders of the Lost Ark. Also, Mel Brooks' History of the World Part 1. All came out on June 12th. And another blockbuster opens tonight. The Steven Spielberg science fiction thriller Disclosure Day. Look for that to do really well at the box office over the weekend.
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2: 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High of 14 this afternoon. Tonight, chance of showers. Gusty northwest winds, low of 9. Saturday, clearing in the morning. Once again, gusty northwest winds, high of 20. Sunday, sunny and 25. Sunny and 22 for Monday. And increasing cloud with a high of 21 on Tuesday.
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We're about half an hour away from another local news update. Catch up on the day here not long from now. Chapel Roan with Ken O'Neill. Here's Good Luck, Babe.

0: Ken O'Neill on your Friday afternoon with Olivia Rodrigo next. Drop Dead is coming up. We've all done this. We grab our phone to check the weather, and 20 minutes later, still scrolling, watching a raccoon steal a sandwich. 1 in 10 people have missed once-in-a-lifetime moments because they were distracted by their phone. While nearly half admit they scrolled through birthdays, vacations, and family gatherings. We need to learn from this. Sometimes the most important things happening in your life aren't on your screen. They're right in front of you.
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6: 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High of 14 this afternoon. Tonight, chance of showers. Gusty northwest winds, low of 9. Saturday, clearing in the morning. Once again, gusty northwest winds, high of 20. Sunday, sunny and 25. Sunny and 22 for Monday. And increasing cloud with a high of 21 on Tuesday.
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2: Get the news you need when you need it by downloading the Discover Humboldt app. I'm Blaine Wyland. Here's us making local news this hour. Community fundraising and corporate support have helped the Watson Fire Department put a new command unit into service. According to firefighter Jim Hossecker, the project received significant assistance from BHP, with additional funding raised through local events and community donations. The new vehicle replaces the

0: but future equipment needs already on the horizon. The new command unit will be on display during this year's Watson Street Fest. The provincial government has finally released MMP's commissioned review of the 2025 wildfire season, 4 months after it was originally expected to be unveiled. Public Safety Minister Michael Wiggers says, based on the findings, it is evident the Saskatchewan Public Safety Agency needs to do better in the future.
1: In the north, I've found that there are many people living in those communities that definitely have the knowledge about wildfires, so that they can work in partnership with the SPSA and their community association and be there to give better assistance to their community.
0: Wiggers says there is no cost estimate or timeline for implementation of the recommendations, but the first thing that will be tackled are a host of meetings with the SPSA. A unique event aimed at supporting women in business is already attracting attention across the region. Sage Hill Community Futures reports strong early interest in its new Women on Track event, with registrations coming in immediately after the program was announced. Executive Director Susan Wahege says the evening is designed to help women connect, learn, and support one another.
2: There will be a panel of three women to talk about their entrepreneurship journey, the struggles that they did, you know, some pointers for other women starting a small business. And we're also going to be having a presenter who will be talking about tourism and small business.
0: Women on Track will be held October 19th aboard the Wheatland Express in Waka. The event is free to attend thanks to support from Sage Hill Community Futures and its Indigenous Business Development Service Program. Despite cool and cloudy conditions, a strong crowd turned out Thursday for the first Humboldt & District Museum Barbecue and Boogie fundraiser beside the museum on 6th Avenue. The event supports fundraising for Humboldt's historic water tower and featured food, live music from the Nostalgics, and a special burger sauce inspired by a beloved local recipe from years gone by. Museum supporter Karen Serbicheski says the team believes they've come very close to recreating the original flavor.
3: I believe that we have cracked the code. We have made it at home several times. It is delicious.
0: Organizers say more barbecue and boogie events are planned throughout the summer, with additional entertainment and perhaps an updated version of the now famous heritage sauce. News on the go, download the Discover Humboldt app.
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0: Canada had to settle for a draw in their first matchup on home soil in the World Cup, as their game against Bosnia ended in a 1-0 draw. The Canadians had plenty of chances to open the scoring, but it was Bosnia who opened the scoring in the 20th minute. Canada was able to score an equalizer as Kyle Larin scored Canada's first goal late in the second half. Despite chances in the second half and extra time, Canada could not score the winning goal, but did record a point with the draw. Over 43,000 fans were at the game. Canada's next game is on Thursday against Qatar. Later tonight in Los Angeles, the Americans will begin their World Cup action as they square off with Paraguay. The Toronto Blue Jays have seen Dylan Cease and Max Scherzer return to the team this week, and they will get an additional boost today with the return of catcher Alejandro Kirk. Tyler Heineman has been designated for assignment to clear a roster space. Kirk has missed the majority of the season after he fractured his thumb in the beginning of April. The Blue Jays also placed outfielder Dalton Varsho on the 10-day injured list and called up Davis Schneider. The Saskatoon Barriers will be busy this weekend with 3 games in 3 days. Tonight they're on the road in Moose Jaw for a matchup against the Miller Express. Tomorrow they host the Regina Red Sox, and then on Sunday the Swift Current 57s come into town. A doubleheader is coming to the park in Munster this weekend as the Saskatoon Cubs pay a visit to the East Central 18U AAA Red Sox. Opening game is noon on Sunday. The Saskatchewan Roughriders kick off their season tomorrow as they look for their first ever back-to-back Grey Cup championships, as they will meet the BC Lions, who they met in last year's Western Final. The Lions are also playing their first game of the season after they had a week one bye. One game in the CFL tonight, we'll see the Toronto Argonauts take on the Montreal Alouettes. And the Stanley Cup Finals will pause for a couple of days as the series will return to Vegas on Sunday. Carolina grabbed the advantage with a 4-2 win on home ice last night, giving them 2 opportunities to win the Stanley Cup.
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0: Tonight, mainly cloudy, a 60% chance of showers. Northwest wind at 30, gusting up to 50 kilometers per hour, low of 9. Tomorrow, mostly sunny, a northwest wind at 30, gusting up to 50 kilometers per hour, high of 20. Sunday, sunny, high of 25. Monday, sunny, with a high of 22. Tuesday, cloudy, with a high of 21. Get the latest forecast at your fingertips. 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

0: Drake and Take Care. I'm Ken O'Neill. Zara Larsson next with Midnight Sun. Winnipeg Blue Bombers had their season home opener last night at Princess Auto Stadium. Hamilton Tiger Cats won 34-27. Week two continues tonight with the Argos in Montreal. And tomorrow, it's BC in Regina.
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0: to 5 on Saturday and 8 to 5 on Sunday. Saturday will also feature a bake sale. All the proceeds goes towards the recreation program. Tonight, mainly cloudy, a 60% chance of showers. Northwest wind at 30, gusting up to 50 kilometers per hour, low of 9. Tomorrow, mostly sunny, a northwest wind at 30, gusting up to 50 kilometers per hour, high of 20. Sunday, sunny, high of 25. Monday, sunny, with a high of 22. Tuesday, cloudy, with a high of 21. Get the latest forecast at your fingertips. 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
4: 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Tonight, mainly cloudy, a 60% chance of showers. Northwest wind at 30, gusting up to 50 kilometers per hour, a low of 9. Tomorrow, mostly sunny, and northwest wind at 30, gusting up to 50 kilometers per hour, high of 20. Sunday, sunny, high of 25. Monday, sunny with a high of 22. Tuesday, cloudy with a high of 21. Get the latest forecast at your fingertips. 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

0: Trevor Guthrie and Soundwave with Ken O'Neill. Stick season, Noah Kahn coming up. Also, a local news update at 5.
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2: 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Here's what's making local news this hour. Registration is now open for Women on Track, a new networking and learning event hosted by Sage Hill Community Futures during Small Business Week this October. This event will feature a panel of women entrepreneurs sharing their business experiences, along with presentations focused on tourism, small business, and networking. Director Susan Wahege explains the unique setting.
3: Okay, to kick off Small Business Week, we are hosting a Women on Track event. It's a networking event. It's also a learning opportunity that is going to be held in Waka. And it's going to be on, we're super excited about this, on the Wheatland Express train.
2: The free event is scheduled for October 19th from 6:30 to 8:30 p.m. with registration available through the Sage Hill Community Futures website. Residents will have a chance to weigh in on a proposed telecommunications tower planned for the area north of Highway 5 and east of the Humboldt Golf Club. The City of Humboldt has received an application to construct a 106-meter tower in the future urban development district, where the development requires discretionary use approval. City Council will consider the application during its June 22nd meeting, with a public hearing scheduled as part of the process. Anyone wishing to submit comments must do so through the City Clerk's office by noon on June 18th, or attend the public hearing at City Hall on June 22nd. Additional information.

0: Well vehicle recently entered service after nearly 3 years of fundraising and planning. The unit carries firefighting equipment, communications gear, and can even serve as a secondary ambulance when needed. With more, here's firefighter Jim Hossecker.
1: Yeah, at this year's Street Fest, we're going to be unveiling our new command unit, I guess we call it. Basically an ambulance-style truck that houses our SCBA and a few other things. One of our most important vehicles, and our old one just hasn't been reliable lately, so we started funding money for it, I think about 3 years ago now. So
0: the vehicle will be officially unveiled during Watson Street Fest and is already responding to calls throughout the area. Tumble District Museum's first barbecue and boogie fundraiser of the season served on more than burgers and music this week. The June 11th event raised funds for the historic Water Tower Project and introduced visitors to a specially recreated burger sauce inspired by a popular local eatery of years past. Museum volunteer Karen Sermacheski says the recipe may even get closer to the original at the next event.
2: Actually, we haven't made a whole lot of adjustments to the recipe. However, my son has found one that's supposed to be even closer to the original recipe. So we're going to try that at home, and we're going to bring it out next month at the next barbecue.
0: The museum's also taking pre-orders for the historic Water Tower t-shirts until July 11th, with proceeds supporting the ongoing fundraising campaign. News on the go, download the Discover Humboldt app.
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0: Canada had to settle for a draw in their first matchup on home soil in the World Cup as their game against Bosnia ended in a 1-0 draw. The Canadians had plenty of chances to open the scoring, but it was Bosnia who opened the scoring in the 20th minute. Canada was able to score an equalizer as Kyle Larin scored Canada's first goal late in the second half. Despite chances in the second half and extra time, Canada could not score the winning goal, but did record a point with the draw. Over 43,000 fans were at the game. Canada's next game is on Thursday against Qatar. Later tonight in Los Angeles, the Americans will begin their World Cup action as they square off with Paraguay. The Toronto Blue Jays have seen Dylan Cease and Max Scherzer return to the team this week, and they will get an additional boost today with the return of catcher Alejandro Kirk. Tyler Heineman has been designated for assignment to clear a roster space. Kirk has missed the majority of the season after he fractured his thumb in the beginning of April. The Blue Jays also placed outfielder Dalton Varsho on the 10-day injured list and called up Davis Schneider. The Saskatoon Bears will be busy this weekend with 3 games in 3 days. Tonight, they're on the road in Moose Jaw for a matchup against the Miller Express. Tomorrow, they host the Regina Red Sox. And then on Sunday, the Swift Current 57s come into town. A doubleheader is coming to the park in Munster this weekend as the Saskatoon Cubs pay a visit to the East Central 18U AAA Red Sox. Opening game is noon on Sunday. The Saskatchewan Roughriders kick off their season tomorrow as they look for their first ever back-to-back Grey Cup championships, as they will meet the BC Lions, who they met in last year's Western Final. The Lions are also playing their first game of the season after they had a week one bye. One game in the CFL tonight, we'll see the Toronto Argonauts take on the Montreal Alouettes. And the Stanley Cup Finals will pause for a couple of days as the series will return to Vegas on Sunday. Carolina grabbed the advantage with a 4-2 win on home ice last night, giving them two opportunities to win the Stanley Cup.
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0: Tonight, mainly cloudy, a 60% chance of showers. Northwest wind at 30, gusting up to 50 kilometers per hour, low of 9. Tomorrow, mostly sunny, and northwest wind at 30, gusting up to 50 kilometers per hour, high of 20. Sunday, sunny, high of 25. Monday, sunny, with a high of 22. Tuesday, cloudy, with a high of 21. Get the latest forecast at your fingertips. Download the Discover Humboldt app.
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0: me.
1: Out of love, Alessia Cara. And I'm Ken O'Neill. Justin Bieber's Speed Demon next. Think back. It's only been a couple of weeks. Remember the snow? And then fast forward to like last week, all the heat warnings. With all of the crazy weather, this doesn't surprise anybody. Banff Sunshine Village will be open for summer skiing from June 20th through July 5th. Sunshine is opening Strawberry Express for skiing and snowboarding. Wouldn't that be a blast?
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9: 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Saturday will also feature a bake sale. 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Tonight, mainly cloudy, a 60% chance of showers. Northwest wind at 30, gusting up to 50 kilometers per hour, low of 9. Tomorrow, mostly sunny, a northwest wind at 30, gusting up to 50 kilometers per hour, high of 20. Sunday, sunny, high of 25. Monday, sunny with a high of 22. Tuesday, cloudy with a high of 21. Get the latest forecast at your fingertips. 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

0: Keep Holding On, Avril Lavigne with Ken O'Neill. Taylor Swift, Elizabeth Taylor is next. And fresh from a day off, the Toronto Blue Jays back at it tonight. They welcome the New York Yankees to Rogers Center. And it's good news for Alejandro Kirk. The catcher has been away since April 4th with a thumb injury. He's expected back in the lineup tonight. Go Jays!
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2: 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Tonight, mainly cloudy, a 60% chance of showers. Northwest wind at 30, gusting up to 50 kilometers per hour, low of 9. Tomorrow, mostly sunny, and northwest wind at 30, gusting up to 50 kilometers.

0: kilometers per hour, high of 20. Sunday, sunny, high of 25. Monday, sunny with a high of 22. Tuesday, cloudy with a high of 21. Get the latest forecast at your fingertips. 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

0: here forever.
1: Down with Webster and Your Man. I'm Ken O'Neill. Elton John and Britney Spears, Hold Me Closer coming up. Also a local news update at 6. And, well, it's my turn for summer vacation. I hope you get away this year, too. I'm going to see more Canada, specifically the East Coast. I'm off to Prince Edward Island for a couple of weeks. Take care of yourself. We'll talk again soon.
2: When a child is in the hospital, visitors come to say hello. And when visiting hours are over, they leave. But family does whatever it takes to stay. At Ronald McDonald House, we believe families shouldn't have to fight alone. So we make sure they have everything they need, with a community of support, warm meals, and a place to rest. Because when a child is sick, family stays. And Ronald McDonald House stays with them.
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